0: See, this is the type of joint you gotta dedicate to somebody. Let's make sure they that special somebody. Young Money.
1: Did you hear the news a couple weeks ago? Maria won $10,000 with Kiss to Cash. It's true. And we're not done giving out money. This is Kiss 92.5. I'm Jeff. Multiple times every weekday, as well as four times on weekends. Is it three or four? 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The more you do that, the greater your odds of winning another $10,000 with Kiss to Cash. 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
2: Depending on where you're at right now, the sky is not entirely clear, so I don't know if you'll be able to see any of these celestial events that are happening today, but there were four of them supposed to happen. A six-planet alignment, Jupiter, Mercury, Mars, Saturn, Uranus, and Neptune appearing together across the sky. So that'll happen apparently tonight. Or did that happen this morning? See, I don't know about this space stuff. I just try to relay it to you. Also, partial solar eclipse, dark new moon, and a meteor shower. All of those things were supposed to converge on our skies today. Did you see any so far?
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2: This is important for people to know. If you're playing the lottery, even if you're getting those little scratch-off tickets at the convenience store or the gas station, wherever you get them, you may require some real proof of purchase if you want to cash any of those suckers in.
3: Heaven forbid if you mention that it was a gift.
2: Oh, then no. You're
3: having to say who the gift is from, and the person that gifted it to you has to sign a disclaimer that it was a gift and they have no intention of wanting their share of that money.
2: Oh, goodness. What if they just decide, you know what, I want the money? They could do that?
3: They can do that, yes.
4: Yay!
3: It happened to a family in Drayton Valley.
2: No!
3: Well, look at all the disputes with Tim Hortons. I bought you that coffee. You rolled up the win and won, right? It is a thing. You can check it out in the contest rules.
2: Oh, goodness. Okay, it's good that we're talking about this because not enough people know any of these things.
3: I know.
2: I didn't know squat before this conversation, so thank you.
3: You're welcome. Check it out.
2: All righty. Have a good one.
3: Bye for now.
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1: Man, oh man, there was a lot of hype going into this MLB season surrounding the Toronto Blue Jays because of, well, the obvious, their performance last season, going all the way to the bitter end, Game 7 of the World Series. We were expecting big things this year, and the Blue Jays are not even likely to make the playoffs this season, which is a real stinker. They are, I think, 5 or 6 games back of the Red Sox, who are third place in the AL East, and the team that they played today and will take on again tomorrow in Toronto.
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2: I mentioned it at the beginning of the show that we were going to chat about some businesses today. Businesses with great names, or maybe you think they're horrible names because they're a little crude, but they are intended to be so. My wife and I discovered a Vietnamese place the other day called Pho King. Again, I leave a big space in between those two words for obvious reasons. Pho King. And I thought, did they do that on purpose? They must have, right? They had to. I like it. So I would like to hear from you about maybe it's your business or just a business that you came across, you visited, you purchased something at, you had dinner at, or you just drove by the other day. Businesses with clever names.
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Severe thunderstorm watch, says Environment Canada. That's the situation right now, dropping down to 16 degrees in the overnight with thunderstorms, and then we get real hot and dry for the next few days. That's nice. Tomorrow, Friday, and Saturday, all highs of 27 and lots of sunshine, so enjoy those. A beautiful weekend ahead before rain returns on Sunday. Here's the weekend on KISS.

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2: Drove by a vehicle the other day. It said, suck you on the side. S-U-C-K-U. I then went on to learn that that's a sump service company called Suck You Sump Servicing. Very clever. So I thought we could chat about this, Jen. Clever, funny, or punny business names. What'd you see?
3: Big Daddy Pipe. Big Daddy Pipe, but it's for steel piping and construction.
2: Ah, okay. Mm-hmm. Nothing nefarious.
3: Nothing nefarious. Nope. But just, yeah, that's what it is. There's another one. It was a plumbing company, too, and it was funny. But I can't remember what it is.
2: Listen to this, Jen. There's a hair salon in Nova Scotia called Curl Up and Die.
3: Yep. That's a good one.
2: There's so many good ones. I love it.
3: Some of them are good, and they're smart to have these names.
2: Yes,
3: right?
2: Very clever.
3: Yeah, they're clever.
2: Thanks, Jen.
3: You bet. Bye.
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2: Hey, are you guys still doing that radio thing where naming the weird names of stores?
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2: My name's Jesse.
3: Okay, what do you have?
2: Beaver Liquor in Tofield. Yeah, man. That's a gooder.
3: This is supposed to be a family-friendly show, Jesse.
2: Oh, I'm sorry.
3: Luckily, the kids probably have no idea.
2: Yeah, fair enough.
3: Right? It just sounds like a fun store. Maybe they have a pet beaver in there or a mascot of some sort.
2: There is actually other stores named that in other places. I think there's one in BC, too, but it's a different name, but still called Beaver Liquor or something.
3: A lot of beaver liquors out there.
2: Apparently, yeah.
3: Jeez. Thanks for the call, man.
2: Have a good one.
3: You too. Bye.
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2: Hi, Jeff. It's Kelly.
3: Kelly, what's up?
2: I have a funny story. Okay, so I had to buy flowers last week for someone in our office that was going in for surgery. Mm-hmm. So I seen a sign, and I thought it was a flower shop. So I thought, okay, I'm going to Google it. So I Google it, and it's big warning sign, are you 18 to enter, blah, blah, blah. And I'm like, I'm buying flowers. Why do I have to be 18 years old to buy flowers?
3: Uh-oh.
2: So I backed up because I thought maybe I went into a wrong site. It's actually called Value Buds. I thought it was a flower shop. No, it's a marijuana place.
3: Different buds. Different buds.
2: Value Buds. I thought that would be a flower shop. No.
3: Well, some kind of flowers in there, I'm sure, yeah.
2: I'm pretty sure, but yeah, no, I don't smoke anything, so I wouldn't even not even thought of marijuana. I'm thinking flowers, you know?
3: You mean to tell me you don't value buds?
2: No, I don't.
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1: Hey, thanks so much for hanging out with the show as per usual tonight. I appreciate that. We'll do it all over again tomorrow night. 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And my favorite today was in the conversation of fun business names, a submission from Nova Scotia, a hair salon called Curl Up and Dye. D-Y-E, of course. That is fantastic.
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1: Waking up next to you. 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
0: Is back. 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

0: Ed.
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2: Oh, my goodness.
3: I know, right? I'm so tired.
2: Yeah.
3: It was super late last night.
2: What were you doing?
3: Kid had a big hockey game last night.
4: When you say super late, what's super late? Put that into context for people.
3: I went to bed at 8:30 last night, guys.
4: I think we can all
5: Chloe and I were leaving a party at that time.
1: Yeah.
3: 1 hour past when I normally go to bed.
4: Okay. Yeah, I get it. We get it. But it's all relative, right? 8:30 is your, for normal people, 12:30.
3: Sure.
4: Right?
3: Because I wake up at 2:15 every day.
4: Right, so 8:30 is your after midnight.
3: Although today, I slept in. No, I didn't sleep in. I hit the snooze twice.
4: You did?
3: Yes.
4: How long does your snooze last for?
3: I think it's like 8 minutes, maybe?
4: 8 minutes?
1: Yeah, mine's the same. It's 8 minutes.
4: Is that what the iPhone does?
1: Yeah, I think
4: generally,
1: so.
4: Is that what it is?
3: Yeah, so.
4: Because they expanded that. Because years ago, when you had an alarm clock, right? Snooze was 5.
3: Was it? I don't even know.
4: The standard, I believe the standard for snooze was 5 minutes. And then iPhone came around and they were like, guess what? It's 8, everybody.
5: Yeah. We can also set 15 alarms on your iPhone.
4: Yeah. I try not do that because there was one time where I was making a brisket and I needed to wake myself up at 2:13 in the morning so I could go and check on the brisket on the barbecue.

0: and that was still in my phone. And then because it's the earliest time, it's the one at the top, and I hit that one time on a work day, and I got up at 2:13, got ready, everything else, and then did my whole routine. Yeah, sat in the bathroom 40 minutes.
1: Did
0: everything. I was on my phone and everything.
1: Your regular weekday routine.
0: Didn't even notice.
1: And then?
0: And then I realized it was 3:15. It was like a Tuesday.
1: Yeah.
0: And I was like, well, what do I do now? Right?
2: So what did you
3: come hang out?
0: No, I just went and sat on the couch.
2: You didn't eat?
0: No.
1: Sat on couch to what? Like
0: nothing.
1: You watch TV?
0: No. Watch TV.
1: Like
0: no.
1: F around on your phone?
0: In the morning? No. Yeah, I just like mucked around on my phone. But I'd already done all my phone stuff. So I was like bored at that point.
4: You can meditate.
3: Meditate?
0: No, because one of the reasons why I stopped meditating was because the when I was doing TM, which is transcendental meditation, I think it was really wonderful, and it helped a lot, I felt anyway. But the part of the routine is that you got to do the morning and then the afternoon, mm-hmm. right? And I could just never do the morning because I couldn't understand, like I it didn't work for me waking up and then having all that energy that I have when I wake up, because I have a lot of energy when I wake up, mm-hmm. and then waking up and then making myself sleepy again. Right? Like I couldn't do the mornings.
1: There's no way I could do a meditation in the morning because I would just literally fall back asleep.
0: And that's what my big fear was. And I was also like, with the hours that we work, I'm like, I'm not waking up like 18 minutes or whatever it is earlier than I normally do just to fall asleep, like just to risk falling asleep and ruining it all.
1: Stupid.
0: Right? Like, so then I was doing the afternoon and then I just sort of got out of it for a while. I don't know. But yeah, but
1: just
0: the idea.
1: Or just like a regular meditation in the afternoon, like no more than 10 minutes.
0: No, like I'm good at it.
1: Oh, you're okay
0: right?
1: With that.
0: Yeah,
1: okay.
0: No, like I'm good at it. I just don't do it.
1: Oh.
0: Right? Like I was fine with it. I went to the classes and everything. Like you have to go to school for it.
1: You do?
0: Yeah.
1: With like other people?
0: No, I booked private because I didn't want to be there with other people.
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1: There's a woman on TikTok and Instagram. Her name is Lindsay Wright. And she's become popular for reading children's stories to her followers. However, these children's stories are geared towards adults. Mm. Her latest reading is titled, My Mom Only Sells Fans.
2: Oh, God.
3: My mom only sells fans, my Dr. R. Moneymaker. Mom was happily married, but life had other plans. Now she runs a business that sells only fans. Men love her fans, and she gets lots of praise. They all send mom money every 30 days. She works a few hours a day between the school trips. Mom's in the top 5%, so she gets lots of tips. The guys in my city must need cooling down. My mom is the most popular woman in town. My principal pulled me aside with something to discuss. He said to tell mom her work gets an A+. Men are so nice when mom walks down the street. The butcher said thanks for helping him be.
1: Oh my God.
3: The mailman winked as he gave mom a letter. He said he enjoys what she posts so much better. The pastor went red when he saw mommy's face. I've been told he has some of her fans at his place. A lady yelled at my mom and called her a jerk. She's upset because her husband is a fan of mom's work. Three guys came to our house for a collaboration. Mom told me that paid for our next big vacation.
1: I won't play you the rest because it gets far worse.
4: Yeah. Oh, come on. That's the best part.
2: No.
1: Anyway,
2: We get it.
1: You know. I'm looking
2: there's,
1: at her page.
2: So these many are these stupid books.
1: And I see think she's the one that writes them and like gets the illustrations
2: done. No, it's AI that writes them.
1: Yeah. No, but like these are, it's her that's putting these books together.
2: Oh.
1: Right?
2: Maybe, sure. Yeah. Yeah. But there's all of those, I don't know. There's all like the adult sex books that are look like children's books and people read them.
1: Chloe, you look confused. This Do you know what this is about?
5: No. Like, I know that it's about OnlyFans.
2: Yeah. What's that?
5: Just, I'm not that young.
0: Roz and Mocha. On Kiss. Kiss 92.5.

0: Chick.
1: Ed.
2: Hey, I'm Ed Sheeran.
1: Is back. And he wants you to. 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
1: I just found this out today, Mocha. You know Ken and Barbie?
2: Yeah.
1: Like, not personally, but you know of them. Jesus. Nobody's going to call you soft if you say, oh, yeah, I know Ken and Barbie.
2: Yeah, okay.
1: Do you know that Ken has a last name?
3: What?
2: No.
1: Yeah.
2: Oh, is it? It's can
1: the,
2: I guess?
1: It's, okay, I'll give you a hint. So his first...
2: It's going to be so stupid.
1: Okay, his first name as...

0: you know, Ken, a.k.a. Kenneth. Now,
1: Ken, yeah.
0: Okay, I will say that the 65th anniversary of Ken, so think back 65 years.
2: This, only you can.
0: This yeah. may be the most white guy name. So when I say try and guess Ken's real name, his full
1: amazing.
0: Name, okay?
1: Yeah, I got it.
0: It is the white guy name of white guy names.
1: Okay.
0: Okay. So it's his first name, middle name, and last name. Go, give me your best.
1: Is it Ken John Smith?
0: Very close. It's Kenneth Sean Carson.
3: Kenneth Sean Carson.
4: What the?
0: That name tastes like Cheese Whiz and lemon meringue pie. It's so white.
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0: Mocha on Kiss 92.5.
1: Canada is expected to lose 4,000 restaurants nationwide this year, according to a new report from Dalhousie University. The problem, they say, is not that restaurants are failing suddenly. It's that the sector has been operating in a prolonged state of economic stress since 2021. The report comes as Restaurants Canada estimates show 41% of food service businesses are operating at a loss or just breaking even. And 41% of people in the country say that they've reduced restaurant visits last year because of higher costs, higher input costs and labor costs since the start of the pandemic, along with the changes to temporary foreign workers program, have all contributed to the challenges in the restaurant industry. There was something I was reading where they were talking about how high-end restaurants and low-end restaurants, like the sort of fast restaurants, are where people are going. And the sort of casual middle is dying because everything is so expensive now that people have decided that if they're going to go out, they're just going to go fancy.
2: Why not?
1: Right?
2: If you're going to spend that money.
1: Yes.

0: go to a named
1: They're
0: going to
1: go out less, and when they go out, they're going to go fancy. And I mean, like, that special middle, there's a lot of restaurants that are great in that middle,
2: sure,
1: right? But they're going, like, super fancy or hyper-casual. But all of those sort of the most restaurants, which sort of fall into that middle, people aren't going to because the prices are just so extreme.
0: Well, we should show our support. The five of us should go out for a team dinner one night.
1: I'm busy.
2: I agree.
3: Oh, damn.
0: What do you mean? It's a fancy restaurant.
2: Didn't even give a date, man.
0: I know. You didn't even get to sync up calendars and nothing. You X out right away.
1: Nah, I'm busy. I'm
0: Let's
1: busy.
0: Do our part to help our country. Okay. Come on, man.
1: But what, going to a fancy restaurant?
0: Yeah.
1: No, thank you. You think I'm going to spend money? I want to go to a fancy restaurant with you.
2: Oh.
1: Well, I don't want to go. I'm busy, I said.
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1: Y'all heard of At Midnight?
2: No.
3: Huh?
2: At Midnight or At Midnight?
1: Admin. A-D-M-I-N. Admin. Chloe, have you heard about this?
3: No.
1: Us Gen Zers are talking about it. I'm surprised you haven't thought about it. Dan, Maureen, Shem, you heard of At Midnight?
4: No,
1: let me read
4: never.
1: This to you. At Midnight is a growing social trend where

0: people gather with friends to finally tackle overdue tasks they've been avoiding. Instead of going out, they meet at home or a cafe to answer emails, pay bills, book appointments, and organize their schedules with music, snacks, and company. Productivity feels less overwhelming and more motivating, turning boring life admin into a shared, surprisingly enjoyable experience.
1: Is that what they're calling it now? Life admin?
0: Yes.
1: Like, how long is it taking you to pay your bills?
0: I guess a long time for some people.
1: No, it doesn't.
2: Yeah.
1: It does not.
0: So, I'm reading through the comment section, and it's flooded with people saying this is also known as body doubling for people with ADHD. And I was like, oh, I'm curious about this. Let me read this to you. ADHD body doubling is a productivity strategy where another person's quiet presence, in person or virtual, helps someone with ADHD stay focused, motivated, and less distracted while completing a task, acting as a subtle accountability partner without directly helping or interfering. The body double often works on their own unrelated task, leveraging social presence to overcome executive function challenges like procrastination or being overwhelmed.
1: I'm that person for Catherine. Catherine is not that person for me.
0: What do you mean? You are the body double?
1: I can sit in silence. I could be anybody's body double. You want me to sit in a room with you and not say anything? Mm. No problem.
0: Yeah, you're really good at that, actually.
1: No problem.
0: You're great at that.
1: If you need just somebody's energy that is not going to talk, right, because you need to get something done, but you don't want to be alone.
3: Today at 2 p.m., what are you doing?
0: I'm busy.
1: I should have a service.
0: Bro,
1: if you needed me to just come and sit in your living room and do nothing while you were productive, like if that's what you need, I would do it. I would charge for that. No problem.
3: How much?
1: No problem.
0: A person with your name in this country?
1: Bro.
0: Your status? Your level of celebrity?
1: Bro.
0: You could make millions.
1: If you're like, I got a bunch of laundry I got to fold. Mm-hmm. I got like shoe boxes that have old stuff in it that I got to get rid of. I got to pay some bills. I got to like reorganize the whatever. I will just follow you room to room, just sit in a chair and say nothing.
0: Yeah. I got a budget.
1: Yeah. Yeah, and every now and then I'll look at you just so you think like I'm a tiny little bit judging your speed on what you're doing things.
0: You don't even need to do
1: that. Just keep you on your toes?
0: You could just sit there and every now and then you go,
1: Oh, no. I would, no. What am I, a monster?
0: How much would you charge? Would you charge per session or would you do you charge per hour? I think you got to charge per hour.
1: Per hour, definitely per hour. What am I?
3: But there should be an overnight fee.
2: Overnight?
1: What? What the hell? Why would I want to do that?
4: Y'all asking way too many questions, man.
1: Jesus.
4: Overnight?
2: What are you doing overnight?
1: How much does that cost, Morian, the overnight fee?
4: Oh, no.
3: What, to just follow me room to room?
1: No. You know. You brought it up. What do you? What does somebody charge
3: $1,200?
1: $1,200.
0: Okay.
1: Yeah, $1,200. I would do it for $1,200. If somebody wanted me to come to their house, sit
0: overnight,
1: in the living room and say nothing, no. I would do till dusk.
2: And watch them sleep.
0: Yeah. So what time? Okay. So 9 a.m. till dusk? Or like after the show?
1: No, I would do like
3: 11 a.m. till dusk.
1: 9 p.m.
0: Till 9 p.m.?
1: 9 p.m.
0: Bro, you miss a dinner with your family?
1: Yeah, for $1,200, for sure I would.
0: Oh, I guess. 12 racks?
1: Sure. Yeah, for sure I would. But no, if you need me to come and just stay in your house, sit in a chair and say nothing while you work and putter, I'm your guy.
0: Answer emails, pay bills, book appointments, organize your schedule.
1: Girl.
0: Now, would they need to provide snacks and drink?
1: No, I'll bring my.
0: Well, you just bring.
1: No,
0: your own.
1: No, I'll bring.
0: That's a great. That's a great deal.
3: Will you help cook?
1: I'm not doing any. I'm not your buddy. I'm a warm body. I'm just gonna sit there like a lump and say nothing.
0: Yeah.
1: You can have your private phone calls. I don't care. I won't listen, and I don't gossip.
0: Well, number one, he can't hear the best.
1: Well, that's not true at all. What are you talking about? That's not true.
0: You don't gotta worry. You don't gotta worry about him looking over your shoulder at your computer, because unless your font is size 28, I can't see none.
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1: I was Stairmaxing last night.
2: Huh?
1: Staring at a wall for as long as I could. And I didn't even know I was doing it. Because my family's away, right? I'm alone. And I was watching something on television.
2: Okay.
1: And then I hit pause on the show because I wanted to hear if the dishwasher was still going. Right? Yeah. So, first of all, the excitement of my night was going to be emptying the dishwasher. Okay? So,
2: yeah.
1: So, I was sitting on a couch.
2: First of all, the dishes are clean. Second of all, they are warm.
1: Yes.
2: When they come out of the dishwasher,
1: yes.
2: Right?
1: Yes. So, I was sitting on the couch and I was actually getting pissed.

0: something, empty the dishwasher. And then I paused the show and the dishwasher was still on. And I was like, oh. And then I just, and then I said to myself, I was like, it can't be much longer, right?
1: Bro, your night is worse about the dishwasher?
0: Yeah.
1: If anyone, yeah. If I had anyone already done everything. Needs a hobby, it's you, sir.
0: I had already done everything, right?
1: Like everything.
0: I had already done everything.
1: What time of night was this?
0: Like 8:30.
1: All right.
0: Right? You know?
1: Watch something on Netflix, bro.
0: I had already.
1: You've watched everything on Netflix?
0: No, but I had already watched something.
1: Okay, so it's 8:30.
0: It's 8:30. I had already been on my
1: computer. Not done.
0: I had already done all my the stuff I was going to do on my phone. Like, there was just nothing left to do, right?
1: Okay.
0: I had done everything.
2: Doom scroll?
0: No, I did already.
2: Go to bed early.
0: I wasn't going to do that. Come on.
1: It's no, because
0: I was going to go to bed as soon as I finished emptying the dishwasher. That was the plan.
1: Okay.
0: Chloe.
1: So,
2: well, just empty in the morning.
0: What a yes. Jesus. No, in the morning is when you empty the dehumidifier. Okay.
3: Bruh.
0: Okay. So I hit pause on my show because the dishwasher was still going, and then I got mad. And then I was like, well, how long can that take? It's got to almost be finished, right? So I sat there, and I just sat there, and the show was paused, and I have the wall in front of me that I really like a lot, and I always just, and I stare at
1: What's
0: it.
1: What's special about
0: it's
1: the wall?
0: Just, it's brick. It's really, it's pretty. It's a pretty section of the living room, right?
2: I think there's some...
0: Yeah.
1: So you are exposed brick on the inside of the home?
0: No, it's actually frick, okay? It's fake brick, but it
1: still
0: it looks. Yeah, you don't.
3: Never heard of that either.
4: This money, rich millionaire.
1: Okay, so you're raw dogging the fake brick wall in the house.
0: Yeah.
1: For how long?

0: looks, yeah, you don't.
1: Never heard of that either.
2: This money, rich millionaire.
3: Okay, so you're raw dogging the fake brick wall in the house.
0: Yeah.
3: For how long?
0: By the time I came to, because I heard the dishwasher beep, it had been 52 minutes.
4: What? Of staring at the wall.
0: Yes, ma'am.
4: What?
0: Yeah. Yeah, it was 52 minutes. Yeah.
4: What do you think about when you stare at the wall?
0: Nothing. I just stare. Like, that's, I couldn't even tell you what I thought about. It wasn't anything consequential. I wasn't, like, in deep thought. I wasn't upsetting myself like I sometimes do.
1: Do you just count?
0: Sometimes. No, but sometimes what I never, I don't want to tell you what I do.
1: Oh, okay.
3: No, do it.
0: No, because it always starts off where I line up angles with things, right? So, okay, never mind. The corner of the wall, like there's a corner of the wall before you get to the brick, and then there's also like a picture frame on the other side, and I'll close one eye and then just tilt my head slightly and I'll line up the edges of the brick with the corner of the wall, and then I'll turn my head slightly more to try and get the corner of the picture frame in there so everything lines up in a perfect straight line. That can take 5 minutes just there.
5: Brilliant. Is he dumb?
0: Right.
3: Oh, come up with a hobby.
0: That is.
3: That's your hobby?
0: Yes.
1: That sounds like a rich guy thing to do.
0: Oh.
1: More.
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2: Here's a list of the clothes that people hate the most, according to a new survey.
3: Is that clothes?
2: Clothes.
3: Okay.
2: Yeah. It's interesting. You'll know why in a minute. And these are oftentimes just like the irrational sort of judgments that you make on certain pieces of clothing that universally sort of people just hate. Like, why do we hate Crocs so much? What have Crocs ever done? They're comfortable as hell. Anybody who's ever worn a pair of Crocs is like, man, Crocs are the bomb, but they're hated.
4: I will say this, don't wear them by a campfire.
2: Right, because they burn them.
3: I don't know when the hatred for Crocs.
2: Yeah, because they're just ugly.
3: Came around.
2: Because you look like you've given up. I think that's what it is.
3: You tell you.
2: Yeah.
3: I have one friend.

0: And Cliff.
1: Yeah.
0: And he loves his Crocs.
1: Yeah.
0: He brings them with him everywhere he goes.
1: Yeah, and Cliff looks like he's given up on life.
0: I mean,
1: right?
2: But they are very comfortable.
1: They are very comfortable. So let me go through this list for you, okay? A survey asked people what clothes they hate the most. And here's the very judgmental top 10.
0: Oh, no.
1: Okay. Deep V t-shirts.
0: What?
1: Yep.
2: Okay, first of all, they are very sexy.
1: Thank you, Maury.
0: As Ross sits there wearing the deepest V of them all.
2: I have one, and it shows my chest hair.
1: I have one that's almost to my belly button, Maury. Sit down.
0: Boy, bye.
1: Sweater vests.
2: Okay.
1: Right? Like, what the hell did a sweater vest ever do to anybody?
0: Listen. So I have to agree.
1: Yeah?
0: I have to agree with that one.
1: Okay.
0: Sweater vests aren't cool, man.
1: Okay. Uggs at number 8.
0: Yeah.
1: At number 7, bright red pants, if that's not really specific.
0: I remember one year you tried to get me to wear bright red pants.
1: I thought you would look hot in bright red pants.
0: Not going to happen.
1: I have bright red pants. At number 6, tracksuits.
2: Okay, very sexy on a man. Very sexy
1: really?
2: On a man.
1: Like what kind of tracksuit? Like a toy tracksuit or like a loose tracksuit?
2: No, somewhat fitted.
0: Like comfortable. Yeah.
2: Loose tracksuits, right.
0: I don't mind a tracksuit.
2: You might as well wear
0: on. Yeah. It's very comfortable.
1: Right. I have, do you have skinny track pants? I have skinny track pants.
0: I do, actually, yeah.
1: They're like leggings. They feel glorious.
0: Fantastic.
1: Okay, clothes with elbow patches at number 5. These are, by the way, they asked a survey of the clothes that you hate the most. And it could be for completely irrational reasons. So clothes with elbow patches at number 5. Bell bottoms at number 4.
2: Jeez, when was this list made?
1: Crocs at number 3. Leather pants at number 2.
0: Yeah, really? Hated?
1: Hated.
0: Okay, so if leather pants are number 2, number 1 would have to be... Would it be a cardigan?
1: No.
0: It wouldn't be a cardigan.
2: Is it can it be a combination of two
0: would
2: things?
0: Would it be skinny jeans?
1: No, it's not skinny jeans. It's number 1 is Speedos.
0: Oh.
1: Can I just say that if you went through my closet and took away all my deep V t-shirts, bright red pants, bell bottoms, leather pants, and Speedos, I would have nothing to wear this summer.
0: That list should be renamed to Roz in the Closet.
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1: 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Man, I'm pissed at Instagram, man.
2: Well, I'm now.
1: Well, you know that stupid, what are they called? The new pictures in your DMs?
2: Instance? Yeah.
1: It's a freaking jump scare every single time. So I hate having those things there. So when I see them, I open it and then I just start clicking through it, right? Mm-hmm. But it always ends on like the most unflattering picture of you. Like they frame you at the end and I'm always checking on the toilet. Right? So yeah. I'm like going through everybody's pictures and it ends with you seeing the most unflattering shot angle of your own face because your phone's always like down on your lap and it's a shot up your nose. Right?
3: You afraid you're going to post it?
1: Yes!
2: You got to make sure you don't hit the button that's
1: been
2: closed.
1: Thank you!
4: But also, once you click a picture...
1: Thank you, Maura. I don't know how you can't turn that off yet.
4: Once you take a picture, it just disappears. And you can't see... Like, it just goes.
5: So you go at the top, there's a four square button. You can then unsend if you want.
4: Oh, but why does it do that after the fact? Just, it's weird.
2: You get rid of it
5: the instant.
1: It's just terrible. I hate it. I've never felt worse about myself. And I thought Instagram was supposed to be a place where you go and you feel good about yourself.
5: You should see the picture I posted on mine of me and you, Roz.
1: No, thank you. I have no interest in seeing myself on Instance.
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1: Good news. My Strange Addiction is back. Was this TLC more that used to run this show?
2: Right, yeah.
1: Who runs it now?
3: It's still TLC.
1: Is it still TLC? Anyway, there is a woman in Virginia who claims on My Strange Addiction that she only eats her food by snorting it.
4: I don't have an aversion to chewing, but I have an aversion to the weird textures that come with food. I do not see snorting my food as a problem. I think it has a lot of benefits. No risk of choking. I don't overeat. I consume less calories. I have had bloody noses about once or twice, and that was more at the beginning. It has really no drawbacks, except nobody accepts my habit. Nobody accepts me for who I am.
2: No kidding.
3: Wow, way to go from Margaret Cho to that.
1: Those, they're all liars, though, on that show. Right?
2: You think?
1: Did you ever see that episode with the guy who's in love with his car?
2: Yeah.
1: Did you ever see that?
3: I interviewed him on this show.
1: Yeah. You ever see that
5: I
1: one?
5: I vaguely remember it.
1: Where there's that like clip that everybody, it used to be a meme and you don't see it that much anymore, where he was like kneeled down in front of his car and he's like rubbing the hood of his car.
5: Oh God.
1: Like it's a lady. You know what I mean? You never saw that? I love that show. I used to love that show.
5: I have to look it up on YouTube or something.
1: Now, is she pureeing the food or is she just going with liquids or how is she doing this?
5: You have to do that.
2: Yeah, you would have to.
5: Like she's not cutting up a piece of steak and then like
1: yeah, I don't know.
5: Snorting that.
1: Yeah, I don't know. Like peas? One at a time?
5: Oh, No.
1: Anyway, My Strange Addiction is back.
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1: Yo, it's Ron Zamocha. How are you?
2: Good. How you doing?
1: Good, man. How long have you been listening to the Ron Zamocha Show for?
2: Long time now. About 10 years.
1: Oh, nice. All right. Can you believe at the end of August, Roz and I are going to be celebrating 17 years of this show?
2: Yeah, that's wild.
1: Crazy. So what brings you here today?
2: Well, the last time we spoke, I was talking about watching The Sopranos, and I just finished.
1: Oh, for the first time?
2: Yeah.
1: Amazing. Okay. So, watching The Sopranos after all this time, it's been off the air for friggin' decades now. But what'd you think?
2: It was all right.
3: Oh,
1: no.
3: Oh.
1: Just all right?
2: It was just all right.
4: Okay, pause for one second. So, Mocha, you watched The Sopranos when? When it was first run? When it was coming out?
1: Yes.
4: Okay, so that was a while ago. I know Dammit Maury and his husband, Dammit Matthew, just recently finished, I would say within like the last 4 or 5 months.
5: And my takeaway is I think that Tony Soprano is like the best guy. Like, you really feel for him. Like,
4: okay.
5: You think you could be friends with him.
4: And then, so you just finished. So, Mocha loved having seen it years ago.
1: Yes.
4: Dammit Maury loved having just recently seen it. So, what didn't you love about it?
2: I felt like there was a few things they did in the show that they didn't pursue. They didn't, like, continue with the story.
1: Oh.
2: And I'll give you an example. When the doctor, when his psychiatrist got attacked in the stairwell, I was hoping something would happen to the dude, but nothing happened. You know, the story just kind of fell off with that.
1: Oh.
2: And I don't know, I felt like some of the writing just wasn't there. Yeah, it was good. It was good. It wasn't terrible. Like, you know, if anybody's looking to watch it, I would say watch it, you know, give it a go, but I wouldn't rewatch it.
4: Because some people have this on the list of like one of the greatest shows of all time.
1: It's on my list. Now, here's my question, Nick. What did you think of the very last episode, the finale?
2: Terrible.
4: A lot of people felt that at the time.
1: I know.
4: I would say the majority of people felt that at the time.
2: It leaves it open for anybody's interpretation, so I can see why they did that. I was just hoping for some good hard closure, you know?
1: Mm-hmm. I guess.
4: Yeah.
1: Every now and then, I still go on the Sopranos subreddit to see what people are saying about the last episode.
4: You still check in on that?
1: People are still talking about it to this day.
4: Wow.
1: About what they think happened or why they liked it.
4: But it's already been confirmed by everybody involved what happened, right? He died.
3: Oh.
1: No, he didn't.
4: Yeah, he did.
1: He didn't die.
4: Yes, he did.
5: Not at all.
1: Tony didn't die, man.
5: Of course, you never watched the show.
4: I'm just telling you. It's already. Yes, he died. That's how it ended.
1: Who confirmed it?
4: You guys live in your fantasy dream world.
6: Man, Roz, you spoiling shows you don't even watch?
4: Oh, yeah, that's my... Champ, those are my favorite shows to spoil.
1: No, gabagool for you. Nick, dog, appreciate you, man. Thank you so much for listening, and thank you for taking your assignment of watching The Sopranos seriously. Glad you took that on, and glad you enjoyed the show.
2: All right, my guys. You guys have a good day.
4: Question for you before we leave. How long did it take you to get through The Sopranos?
2: I started in November and finished maybe 2 weeks ago.
4: And how many seasons are there?
2: Six or seven. On the streaming service I was watching, it said six, but the sixth season had like 21 episodes.
1: Oh, yeah, wow. That was a season they split
2: like a
1: into.
2: Double season.
4: Oh, gosh. So let's say seven. Let's say seven.
5: And wasn't
4: seasons.
5: There a prequel show with the Tony Soprano's, the actor's son, playing a younger version of Tony?
1: The movie, Saints of
4: Newark. I actually watched that. I didn't like it.
1: It was all right.
5: Because you didn't watch the show.
4: Yeah, fair enough.
1: All right, Nick, you're the best. Between Roz and Mocha, who's your favorite?
2: Mocha, for sure.
1: Hey. Love you, dog. Later.
2: All right, peace.
0: Roz and Mocha.
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1: I'm in my mum's car. Broom, broom. Get out of my car.
2: Wow. I haven't heard that in ages. Wow.
3: Yo, that's a classic.
4: I'm surprised you even know what that is, Chloe.
5: Yeah, was like 2016-ish.
3: No.
5: 18?
3: I think earlier than that.
5: Really?
3: Hold on, let's look this up.
6: In my mom's car.
5: Maybe it was earlier.
6: Get out my car.
4: 2014.
5: Okay, 2014.
3: Wow, so how old were you then? 10?
1: 12? I'm in my mom's car. Broom, broom. Get out of my car!
3: Chloe and her boyfriend Lex went to a NASCAR Canada event to watch cars broom broom around the track. And so if you've ever wondered what Chloe and her boyfriend are like when they're out together,
6: yeah,
3: I've got the audio for you.
6: I imagine it doesn't work out so well for him.
3: Yeah, broom, broom. Remind us again, Chloe, how long have you and Lex been dating?
5: Almost 4 years.
3: Okay. Here's Chloe and Lex at the track for NASCAR Canada.
5: I got a beer in hand.
3: Of course.
5: I'm trying to be like the boys, like the race car fans. And we're going to see some cars go broom, broom.
7: You have a beer in hand because they only sold beers.
3: What do you say? You have a beer in hand because
6: they only sold beers.
3: Brum, brum.
5: That's also true. How good of a girlfriend am I that I came here with you to watch cars go fast?
7: Great girlfriend.
8: Group one of the 2026 NASCAR Canada Series where Canadian Tire Motorsport Park for the Car Gurus 200.
5: Oh. For some reason, I thought this would be like F1. I came here to drink, and there's only one bar in this whole establishment.
9: How do you not crash into each other? Like, how do you turn like that and not crash into someone?
7: Because they're professional drivers.
9: Duh. Fast calls. Do you have a favorite car yet?
7: Yeah, the one that said Ka-Chow.
9: Oh, the one that says Ka-Chow?
7: Yeah.
9: Like Lightning McQueen?
7: Yeah.
9: Oh, I didn't see that.
7: That's not true.
9: Oh.
7: 6'7".
9: That car is 6'7".
7: 6'7".
9: All the kids are going 6'7". Did you have fun?
7: I had so much fun.
9: In the hot, blistering sun?
7: Yeah, and I told you to put sunscreen on.
9: And I didn't, because only soft people put on sunscreen like you.
7: Yeah, and who's burnt?
6: Yeah.
5: Oh my God.
6: Yeah.
3: Wow. Yeah.
6: I like how Chloe lives her life like a real redhead. You know what I mean? Right? Oh my God.

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1: Oh, you gotta love Thursdays because, you know, you're one day away from Friday, which is one day away from the weekend. So the weekend is pretty much here. Positive thinking. Why not? Top of the morning, Tia. This is Luke. And I'm here to get you to get your name into the draw to win $10,000 with Kiss the Cash on September 4th. 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In about 15 to 20 minutes time, give or take, it's not an exact science, a long, passionate, trumpety, squeaky type smooch is going to be playing out on your radio. 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It's not kiss. It's not cash. Kiss the Cash is just the name of the game. So text money 925555 when you hear that long smooch in 15 minutes time. See, I'm repeating myself. I'm getting so many texts saying kiss and cash as the keyword. No, that's not going to get you into the draw. In any case, keep it Kiss 92.5.

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2: Vanessa, girl, what's guanin'? It's your boyfriend's Roz and Mocha.
3: Pretty good. Can't complain.
2: Yeah. Mm-hmm.
4: I could.
2: What's up, girl? What are you up to today?
3: I am waiting for my son to wake up, which is odd because he's usually up before I am in the morning. So I'm just enjoying my cup of coffee in peace.
2: Nice. How old is your kid?
3: He's going to be 18 months.
2: Oh, year and a half. Nice. Are you a first-time mom or you got multiple kids?
3: First-time mom.
2: Oh, okay. And how has that transition been for you going from not having kids to now being a mom?
3: Wild.
2: Yeah?
3: Wild ride. But honestly, you don't remember what life was like before having kids, and I would not change a thing.
2: Yeah. Was there anything about becoming a parent for the first time that surprised the hell out of you?
3: I think it's those like sleep regressions that they go through, especially in the early months, the 4 month one knock us out completely. So I think it's just not being ready for those because, you know, you're used to waking up multiple times, but those regressions, it's like every half hour.
2: Mm, yeah, yeah. Like when they're brand new, when they're fresh and you bring them home, they sleep for hours and you're like, oh man, I got like the best kid in the world.
4: You don't.
2: They just sleep, right? And then all of a sudden that regression happens. That first one is a shocker because they don't sleep. And you're like, you feed them, you change them, you try to rock them to bed, you do all the things and they still don't sleep. And then when they do sleep, it's for like 30 minutes.
3: I know. So definitely there's a light at the end of the tunnel if anyone's going through those early months. It gets better, I promise.
2: And then are you going back to work? Are you going to be a stay-at-home?
3: No, I actually started back at work at the beginning of January. So
2: oh, nice.
3: I'm in my third week back.
2: Oh, okay. And how was that transition for you?
3: That's another wild ride.
2: Yeah.
3: You go from having a little boss baby at home to an actual boss, and it's very different.
2: Yeah, yeah, yeah. How many days did you just spend in the car crying before you went into work because you missed your kid?
3: Oh, the first week was the hardest.
2: Yeah.
3: The first Monday for sure was like the moment my alarm went off to get ready for work, huge tears right off the bat.
4: It happens, though. It gets better. And the great thing is you never remember any of this anyway.
3: No, and everyone says it's harder on us than it is on them. So yeah, I try to take that. No,
2: because they don't remember.
4: No.
3: No.
2: And on the positive, Vanessa, you got your boyfriends to keep you company on your way to and from work, right? The Roz and Mocha Show.
3: 100%. You guys have been, I've been listening to you guys since I was maybe 21. I'm now in my mid-30s. So you guys have been through a lot of stages of my life. So it's nice to be reunited with you on the radio on my drive-in.
2: Aw, nice. Well, thank you very much, Vanessa. All the best to you. Enjoy your day at work. Thank you for your dedication to the Roz and Mocha Show. Between Roz and Mocha, who is your favorite?
3: Oh, God, I dreaded this. So it's changed over the years.
4: Ugh, one of those.
2: Yeah.
3: Beginning, I never got why Roz was so grumpy on the show. But as I got older, I started to relate to him a lot more with everything that he was saying. So right now in my stage of life, I have to say Roz.
2: Yeah, you can take that W, bro. I don't want it.
3: Like, I love you both, but like I get a lot of what Roz is saying now, so I have to go with Roz.
4: Yeah, cool. Okay, I'll take that win. Thank you.
2: Love you, Vanessa.
3: Love you guys. Thank you so much.
4: Bye.
3: You guys made my day.
0: Roz and Mocha.
1: Kiss.

0: Roz and Mocha. 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
1: Oh, I had crab cakes last night. Ooh.
2: I just homemade burped. Or you?
3: No, I don't know. Please. Think of sitting around making crab cakes?
1: Oh. No chance.
3: Uh-huh. What do you think I am?
2: A chef? You make everything.
3: No, I'm not making crab cakes.
2: Why not?
3: No.
2: How hard could it be?
3: I'm not doing that.
2: Why?
3: It's because they're delicious when you buy them. They're fresh. Yeah. Uh-huh. They're great.
2: Imagine how fresh they are when you make them at home and then have them like 2 minutes after they...
3: They're not going to be more fresh than the ones that I buy.
2: Well, where'd you get them? From the ocean?
3: Well, no. That's what you want me to do. Like, you want me to go and source crab?
4: Yes.
3: That's the only way to get them more fresh than the ones that I buy.
2: Yeah. Go to like a market, fish market or something.
3: Yeah. Like, no. There's no difference. It's from the same place. It's literally from the same place. Somebody else just chopped it up and put it into a little patty for me.
2: Mm. Why don't you do it, though?
3: No. Hell no.
2: Okay.
3: Jesus. I don't want them anymore. I'm never eating a crab cake again. Wow. You've ruined them for me.
2: Damn. No, but you don't know how to make them?
3: I usually have one. I had two.
2: How big are they?
3: The size of a hockey puck.
2: Oh, amazing.
3: Ish. A little bit smaller. A little bit smaller.
2: Same thickness?
3: Yeah.
2: Ooh, yeah. Amazing. You only had one?
3: Two. I had two last night.
2: Oh, okay.
3: Yeah, I bought a pack of two. No, I said I would only ever have one, but I had two last night.
2: Oh.
3: And I just burped, and I was like, crab cake. Which is...
2: Did you just have the two crab cakes, or did you
3: no,
2: have,
3: I'd,
2: like...
3: No, I had steak, too.
2: Come on.
4: Yeah. Jesus. What?
2: Crab cake and steak?
3: Yeah, I had steak frites and crab cakes last night for dinner with a little béarnaise sauce on the side.
1: Wealth.
2: Wait, what else? Like, salad or veggies or...
3: No.
2: Hold on. So, you mean to tell me...
3: No.
2: All you had last night was...
3: All I had last night?
2: Was steak... And crab two cakes. Crab cakes.
3: Yes.
2: Bro, there ain't no greens on that plate.
3: And fries.
2: And fries.
3: Yeah.
2: Oh, my man. You need to drink like a detox smoothie today or something.
3: No. Greens are soft. That's just filler.
2: No.
5: That's just filler. Us who only eat greens.
3: Just
2: kids,
3: filler.
2: Kids, don't listen.
3: You wind up looking like you, Maury. That's what happens.
2: No, kids. Burping. Have your greens.
3: No, it's not necessary.
2: Greens with every meal.
3: It's not necessary.
2: Vegetables, man. No,
3: it's not necessary.
2: Where do you get your veggies from?
3: What do you mean, where do I get my veggies from?
2: You should be eating veggies.
3: Why should I be eating veggies?
2: I don't know, it's good for you.
3: I don't want to eat veggies.
4: Can't you get like scurvy if you don't eat veggies or something?
3: You get, no.
2: Scurvy?
3: No. What am I, in the bottom of a boat?
2: Yeah. Show us the facts on that, Chloe.
3: Maybe rickets. I don't think you get scurvy.
2: Get off TikTok, girl. All
3: right. I don't eat a lot. I'll eat broccoli. I love Brussels sprouts. I'll eat a lot of Brussels sprouts.
2: Yeah, Brussels sprouts are great.
3: Yeah, but not last night. I don't want to taint the meal with greens.
2: So
3: you don't
2: steak,
3: need them. You don't need
2: crab
3: them every
2: cakes
3: day.
2: And fries.
3: Once a week, little green.
2: Once a week?
3: Yeah, maybe once a week.
2: No, man.
3: Yeah.
2: You can skip a day, but like it should be every day.
3: No, why? Says who?
2: It's nutritious.
3: Who says who, though?
4: Health Canada, probably.
3: Oh, they're the, okay, I trust them. Yeah.
2: Well,
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1: I want to play something for you, Roz.
2: Please. Good morning, everybody, by the way. Yes.
1: A very popular song that everybody knows being played on an organ that is 113 years old.
2: Okay. They made organs back then. Good organs back then.
1: And it's not an organ where somebody is playing it. It's one of those ones where you get the long sheet of cardboard.
2: Oh, like a player piano.
1: The player piano.
2: Yeah.
1: It's a long sheet of cardboard, and it looks like there are like rectangles cut out throughout the cardboard. And as you feed it into the organ, those long rectangles are then associated with the different keys on the organ.
2: True that.
1: And it'll just automatically play.
2: It's like Westworld.
1: Just like Westworld.

0: such a life. It's so crazy to me. Like, anytime somebody tries to experiment with something weird,
1: they always go with All Star by Smash Mouth.
0: Yeah.
1: Right?
0: It's so wild to me.
1: Listen to this, though. And if you see the video, we're going to get the video posted for you at kiss925.com. But if you see the video,
0: it's the full arrangement they're doing, too.
1: That long piece of cardboard that they keep feeding into the organ,
0: yeah,
1: with the notes carved out, it's incredible.
0: Yeah, it's a real art, science too, I guess. But yeah, it's so, I'm so fascinated with this song, because when it came out, it was sort of a, like, it was a goof. Like, nobody really took the song seriously.
1: Total joke.
0: It did well. It was fine. You know, it was cool. They played it at, you know, they was going to play it at arenas and everything else. But it really took on a life of its own. And I think in part to Shrek. Shrek legitimized this song. And carried this song for generations.
1: Yeah.
0: Kids will know this song forever because
1: of Shrek.
0: Listen,
1: anytime I hear this song now, yeah, that's all I picture in my mind is Shrek.
0: Yeah. Yeah, Shrek really took this song to another level. But it's so weird. It's not that great. But it sounds amazing on this.
1: Yeah, on an organ that's 113 years old. Ah, so good.
0: I know.
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0: Roz and Mocha's DM Deep Dive. Our DM is where all the weird live.
2: Oh, it's a glorious day. Glorious day for another DM Deep Dive.
3: Ah, Chloe, what do we got in the DMs today?
4: Steven says, who would be more likely to be ID'd at a liquor store? Chloe, because she's the youngest, or Mocha, because he's the smallest?
2: Guys.
3: Wow.
2: I think Chloe would get carded. When was the last time you got carded? You didn't get carded?
4: Like a week ago, maybe?
2: Yeah. With the come on.

0: I think by law, they still have to card you.
1: I still get carded.
0: You get carded, Maury?
1: Yeah, because as you said, by law, like they have to check. Cameras are looking.
0: Yeah, if they think you're under, what is it?
2: Under 25,
0: under 25?
2: I think.
0: 25?
3: Yeah, it's under 25.
0: Yeah.
4: And you just turned 24, Chloe, so yeah. For sure.
1: It's a compliment.
0: Yeah. Well, Maury, yeah. You still get carded?
4: Everywhere.
3: Please. I don't believe that.
2: Really?
1: No, but I don't think it's because they think I'm young. I think it's just because they have to.
0: No, I never. I don't get carded.
3: No, they have to if they think you look
0: if
3: under 25.
0: If they think you look under 25, they ask you. They don't card me, like, at all. They ask me if I want to open it in the store.
4: What else you got today, Chloe?
2: Natalie asks, can we have an update on Mocha's tattoos?
0: They're all still there.
4: Yeah, every single one of them still exists. They haven't rubbed off. They haven't fallen off.
0: It's difficult because it's wintertime and Mocha wears a lot of long sleeves and stuff like that. So I don't even know if he has
1: take
0: any
1: your shirt
0: new
1: off.
0: Tattoos.
4: I'm not taking my shirt off. And aww. No, I don't have anything new. However, next month is my next session and I'm getting two more pieces.
0: Yeah.
4: And I got like a 5-hour session with my guy.
0: Yeah.
2: So, oh, wow.
4: Two more. And then I'll show you guys when they're done.
0: Yeah.
1: Please don't tattoo your legs.
4: Why?
1: I don't find that attractive.
4: Well, I'm not doing it for you.
0: What's not attractive about it?
1: I don't know. Neck tattoos are gorgeous.
0: Yeah.
1: Arm tattoos.
0: But nothing
1: very
0: on the
1: sexy.
0: Legs?
1: I don't like leg tattoos.
0: Really?
1: Because they jiggle.
0: What about the inside of the thigh?
1: Nah.
0: No? No. All right.
2: Yeah.
4: I was thinking of doing like below my knees area, like my calf and my shin.
0: Yeah.
4: But I'm not there yet. My tattoo guy, he actually said, do you like this next piece that I'm getting? He was like, do you want to do it on your leg? And I was like, no, I still have ample real estate on my arms that I'd like to fill first before moving down to the left.
1: How long until you do water drops under your eyes?
0: When he kills a guy. It's a teardrop, by the way.
3: Water drops. Water drops.
0: Yeah. What's that for? Hydration.
4: I love me some H2O.
0: I am fully hydrated.
4: Next DM, please, gosh. Chloe.
2: Tina asks, do you find yourself to be empathetic? I have so much empathy and I struggle with taking things too personal. Any advice?
0: I don't think that's being too empathetic when you're taking things too personal. Personally, when I hear, I don't know, a lot of people have started using like therapy speak in real life, right? Like a lot on TikTok. Anytime I hear somebody refer to themselves as being an empath, all I hear is arrogance.
4: Yeah.
0: That's all I hear. Because first of all these people who say that they're empathetic and are empaths, they're only empathetic towards people they agree with. Mm-hmm. Right?
4: They're not doing it for show.
0: They're not empathetic towards people they disagree with. And the idea that you can so easily just like put yourself in somebody else's shoes, what it does, what I see anyway, when I hear the whole empath movement, is it allows them to feel important without actually doing anything. Because if you just say, I'm super empathetic, then you don't actually have to help anyone. Right?
4: Sure.
0: Because what you're doing is you're understanding their plight on a deeper level without actually helping anybody.
4: No.
0: And to me,
4: it's more for you than it is for them.
0: And then the worst is when the super empathetic, I'm an empath, when they start saying, I feel too much, and it becomes all those problems that they're so empathetic to now become their problems.
4: Yeah. Taking
0: right?
4: on oh, so much.
0: You don't
4: taking on
0: know.
4: All the world's problems.
0: Oh, I have so, guys, you don't understand the anxiety I have because I'm just so empathetic. Shut up.
4: I would say I'm pretty empathetic. I think I'm like overly empathetic. I wouldn't consider myself like one of those TikTok empaths.
0: No.
4: But I am very empathetic. Sometimes to the point where like I could be a sucker.
0: But you're different though, because you're not an empath. You're not, I wouldn't say that you are, because if somebody, like if you see somebody who is going through something, right? You don't take that on. Your instinct is to offer help.
4: Yes.
0: Right?
4: But isn't that empathy? Showing empathy?
0: No, I mean, no. Not this kind of empathy. This kind of empathy is that you are, you know when they say walk a mile in somebody's shoes.
4: Mm-hmm.
0: These are people who are experts at putting themselves in somebody else's life, right? Where they feel what that person feels. Right. They sort of take that on, which is crazy. You're a helper. right? Like, you will help somebody even if you don't relate to what they're going through.
4: Totally.
0: Right? You're just a helper, which I think is kind of the opposite of somebody who's being super empathetic.
4: What about you? What's your answer?
0: Oh, I just don't care about anyone.
4: Chloe, empathetic or not?
2: I definitely think that I
0: got enough going on, man. Don't start putting all your crap on.

0: Me?
1: Busy.
0: I'm too busy to be an empath.
2: I mean, I feel like I do relate to that too. Like, there's an extent to it. Of course, I feel for people, but I can't take on everyone's issues.
3: Yeah.
2: And like, I just try to keep a boundary of like how much I feel for you, but at the same time, I'm not going to take it on completely.
0: Yeah. Right.
2: Yeah.
0: Because a lot of empaths do break boundaries.
3: Of course
2: yes.
3: they do.
0: Right?
3: Because it becomes about them.
0: Yes, yeah. They really do.
3: You're like me, like a helper, I guess.
0: Totally,
3: right?
0: Yeah. But I will say, I was an empath for quite a while. I used to take on people's problems, but much like what Roz says, you start to realize that you can't pour into people without pouring into yourself.
4: Yeah.
0: You know?
4: Dammit Maury, if anybody tells Dammit Maury his problems, the great thing is that we all know about it. Or at least I will, because he'll bring it to me. Maury's the best kind of empath. Maury's an empath that talks out of the side of his mouth after he hears a story.
3: Thank you, everyone, for all of your DMs. Keep them coming in, because we love talking about them. These are the conversations that happen because of your DMs. Any of the KISS social accounts where you reach out to, Chloe gets them and brings them to the show. Thank you, Chloe.
2: Thank you.
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1: Yes, welcome, welcome, welcome. Thank you very much for being here and spending your day, your morning with us, the Roz and Mocha Show.
2: Question, Mocha, I've been thinking about this all night.
1: Okay.
2: I have to ask you a question, and I don't want to be embarrassed, because oftentimes I get to things, as you know, in life very late.
1: Mm.
2: What does standing on business mean? Because I hear it a lot, right?
1: Yeah.
2: Shem dying in there. Shut up, Shem.
3: I can't help it.
2: Okay. So I have questions, okay? Because
1: yes.
2: I hear this saying all the time, but I can never fully understand the context when somebody's saying it, because sometimes people are saying it when they're happy. Uh-huh. Sometimes people are saying it when they're angry.
1: Yeah, yeah,
2: right?
1: Yeah.
2: Sometimes, like, they're just full on yelling at someone.
1: Uh-huh.
2: So I'm unsure of, like, because what I fear is that I'm going to wind up in a situation in life where I'm standing on business. Uh-huh. And I don't know I'm standing on business.
1: What do you think it means to stand on business?
2: Like, for me, right? I feel, like, in my heart, right?
1: Uh-huh.
2: I feel that I have at some point been standing on

0: business.
1: Yo, you stand right? on business a lot.
0: I do.
1: Yes.
0: Okay. So, because sometimes I see guys who say, I'm staying on business, and they really look like they want to fight.
1: Uh-huh.
0: Right? Like, yeah. Like, it, like, to me, that looks like them's, like what white people would say, them's fighting words.
1: Yeah,
0: right?
1: Yeah. So standing
0: okay,
1: on business.
0: Standing on business. And then some people, like I get a sense from them that it's just them expressing their confidence,
1: mm-hmm.
0: right? Some people that I've seen when they say that they're standing on business is like a flex,
1: mm-hmm.
0: right? So I don't know what is the
1: you're
0: proper
1: right, with all
0: definition.
1: Of those, every single one of those. You're serious about something. You're flexing on something. There's no changing your mind about something. If someone is stepping to you and you're not going to back down,
0: right.
1: you are standing on business.
0: Okay. Is that
1: so
0: all,
1: you're right.
0: That's all true, Shem?
2: Yeah. The only one slight correction is yes. how you're saying it.
0: Okay. Say it then.
2: So I would say standing on business.
0: Oh, standing on business.
2: Yeah.
0: Interesting.
2: Yeah, yeah.
0: So I just need to know, this isn't like one of those cool sayings that like black guys say that I can't say because I'll sound dumb. It's not
1: it's not like
0: how black guys say auntie and we say aunt. Right?
2: Yeah, my auntie Roxy. Yeah, yeah.
0: Right?
2: Yeah.
0: You know what I mean? It's like a white guy will be like, you know, you got the wrong one, pal. And a black guy will be like, you got the right one today.
2: Yeah, right.
0: So true. Right?
1: Yeah. Okay. Yeah. So. And at that point, you are standing on business.
0: Okay.
1: If you make that statement
0: yes.
1: and you're saying, yo, yes. you got the right one today,
0: right.
1: you're standing on business.
0: Right. Okay.
1: You're ready.
0: Okay. Damn it, Maury looks like he's standing on business right now.
3: I assumed that standing on business meant you had nice shoes.
0: Why would you say that?
3: Because it looks like you have a lot of money, so you're standing on business.
0: Oh, interesting.
3: On, like you have man's Louboutins.
0: Interesting. Maury went fashion.
3: Mocha didn't say I'm wrong. He didn't say anything. So
1: but no, you're 100% wrong.
0: Yeah, now I'm going to stand on business.
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1: Hey, I'm Ed Sheeran.
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1: Hope your Thursday morning's going well so far. Fear not, the weekend's right around the corner. And as in the words of Canadian band Loverboy, everybody's working for the weekend. But the good news is you could very well be $10,000 richer less than a month from now. I'm talking about none other than Kiss the Cash and the 10 grand draw happening on September 4th. The way to get your name in that draw is to text the keyword money to 925555 the moment you hear that long, passionate Kiss playing out on your radio. I'd say in about 15, 20 minutes time, give or take. So just sit back, wait for that smooch to play out, and get your texting thumbs at the ready. And another thing to keep in mind, after you send that money text to 925555, I'll be picking one of you this morning and hand you $100 just because I'm feeling generous. An extra hundo headed into the weekend? Take your special someone out for a nice dinner somewhere? Or maybe catch a new movie? Including overpriced movie theater snacks? Why not? 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
3: Gary, what up? It's Roz and Mocha.
4: Hey, oh, what?
3: What?
4: Good morning, salutations, greetings, and all that.
3: Mm-hmm. What's up, Gary?
4: Well, I pick up my son every 2 weeks. He goes to school in Acton. And usually on Friday nights. And one Friday night, they have like a badminton club there. So in the gymnasium, they have the graduating classes of, particular years and stuff like that. Mm-hmm. So across my mind, I was like, I know that Roz grew up in Acton. Mm-hmm. So I said, what are the chances he went to this school? So I checked out the little corridor there. I was cruising the hallways there. And I noticed in, I believe it was 93. I could be wrong.
5: Yeah, 1893, yeah.
4: I looked at the pictures, and luckily they are alphabetized. Mm-hmm. And notice under W, mm-hmm. Weston, and I see this picture of this young student with long hair, no expression, and I had to say to myself, that is one cool, smooth dude.
6: Shut up,
4: dude. You gotta be kidding me. And I had to take a picture. I had to. So then I sent it to my wife, and she said, I said, who's this? She says, I don't know. Am I supposed to know this person? I said, you listen to him every day. He goes, oh my God, that's Roz. Oh my God, you gotta send it to them. So she convinced me to send it to you guys, and now I'm talking to the dynamic trio.
6: So my life, every September when a new set of grade nines goes into my old high school, my inbox is full of people.
4: Oh no.
6: Full of people sending me the picture on day one of school, right? I can't believe that they still have that up there.
5: It's like an Easter egg.
4: You're a celebrity. Come on, man.
6: I know, but like they've had a lot of graduating class. Like there's not that, it's a small school. There ain't that many walls.
5: Is there only one high school in Acton, Ontario?
6: Yes, when I was there, yes. Okay. I don't know about now. Okay. I don't know about now. By the way, if you're in another part of the country, I grew up in a small little town. Like, I think when I was there growing up, I think there was under 10,000 people in this town. Like, my high school had...
7: Was it one horse for every family?
6: We wish. It was a small little town. And yes, my graduation picture is still up on the wall.
7: You look like a computer nerd.
6: I look like a computer nerd? I have like super long hair.
5: Yeah, but when we say long hair, the hair goes like way down, like past your nipples.
6: Oh God, my hair was, if I sat, my hair was down like to my belly button.
5: Did you see this photo, Chloe? Your email, Chloe, go look.
8: Yeah, I'm looking right. Oh! Okay, when you said long hair, you were not joking.
6: No.
8: You were not joking.
5: So hold on. Is your hair jet black here, or was it like dyed?
6: No.
5: It looks like you had like a little bit of blonde in it.
6: Yeah, the blonde was growing out. So it was half and half. It was half brown, half blonde, because I never wanted to cut it out. I loved being a blonde chef, man. I loved having blonde hair.
5: You would appreciate this.
6: Sexy.
5: If you zoom in on that photo, his skin is smooth.
9: I was going to say, you look like Jacob Elordi if he had long hair.
6: Yeah.
5: Back in that season. That's facts.
9: Honestly. Yeah, man. Looks good, bro.
5: Yeah, you could be a cover girl model. Yeah. Look at this.
9: Baddest bitch. Yeah. Look at this.
6: I know. I was a bad bitch.
5: Yo, Gary, how long you been listening to the Roz and Mocha Show for? How long you been a flaming Romo?
4: Probably around 2 years or so. Yeah.
5: Okay. How did you discover the show? Like, we're going on, at the end of summer, it's going to be 17 years for this That's show. Incredible. And you discovered us 2 years ago. How did that happen?
4: Just you know, cruising the radio station, not hearing the music that I wanted to hear, and I heard you guys, and I said, "Oh wow, this is kind of different." Then I heard you guys in the morning, and I said, "Wow, you guys are saying things that shouldn't be said on the air, but I love it."
5: Oh, buddy. And now your family listens? You said your wife listens?
4: Yes, she does. She does.
5: Okay. So she started listening when you did, or did she start before? She knew of us. Okay.
4: When I did. Yeah.
5: Well, homie, appreciate you so much and your wife, your whole family. Thank you for sending in.
4: Shout out to Cindy. Yeah.
5: That photo. Yeah. Shout out to Cindy. And thanks for joining us on the show today, man.
6: Chloe, this is from my Instagram. Anybody can see this, but this is another picture of me. I'll just send to the group chat of me in 1993.
8: Oh my God, I'm scared.
5: Hold on here. Yo. So Gary, it's Roz looking kind of like down at the camera. And he's got his like, I don't know, you call that sultry eyes? Bro. Like, yo, like I'm that ting.
6: Yeah.
5: And it looks like the sun is shining on your, right on your head there. It looks like you got like, like your hair is all blonde.
6: Oh, it's so beautiful. Man. It's so
4: beautiful. A modern day Jesus or something. Oh, wow.
6: What did you say, Maury?
7: Like, honestly, I have already had both of these photos in my saved item.
5: Wow. Hey, Gary, we'll end on this. Between Roz and Mocha, who is your favorite?
4: Oh, man. Well, you know, Mocha, you bring the heat and the laughter all the time, so I'm going to have to go with Roz this time.
6: Oh, thank God.
5: Because you're that bad bitch.
6: Well, shut up.
5: Love you, Gary. Have a great day, man.
4: Thanks, guys. Take care.
0: Roz and Mocha.

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2: A lady went on, I think it was her Instagram account, and asked this question, which garnered a ton of replies, a ton of comments. Hit me. Describe your ex as a store. Describe your ex as a store.
3: And she was asking women to describe their ex or just anybody to describe their ex?
2: Anyone.
3: Anyone, okay.
2: However, it was basically all women that were replying. Sheen, because he looked different in the pictures.
4: Oh, smoke.
2: There's a lot of Sheen replies. Yeah, another person says, Sheen, he lied about the size. H&M, him and his mom. Victoria's Secret, because Victoria was his secret.

0: four other girls and I'm the only one paying.
1: We're getting a little far from the store trend here.
0: Rolex, because he rolled back to his ex.
1: No. Okay. It was describe your ex as a store.
0: Okay, how about this one?
1: Yes.
0: Spirit Halloween, because he ghosted.
2: Oh, that's a good one.
0: Duolingo, because I never learned my lesson.
1: Okay, bro.
2: Duolingo's not a store, though.
0: I know, but still.
1: Come on. Come on, people. Come on, people. I'm trying to think.
0: Like I said, there's a lot of ones. What's Sheen?
1: There's a lot of Sheen, I'm guessing. Is Sheen the big, like, sort of one now? Is that what people use?
3: Similar to Temu.
1: Wasn't it? Yeah. But what was the other one, though?
3: There's Fashion Nova.
1: Fashion Nova. That's
0: my sister's heavy into Fashion Nova.
1: I've never seen Fashion
0: Nova
1: before.
0: My sister Laura.
1: Really?
0: She falls for all those gimmicks.
1: But don't those websites take forever to get delivered? No?
2: No. I order from Sheen all the time. It takes, like, a week.
1: Really?
2: Yeah.
1: Interesting. No. Do they have boy stuff on there? Men's stuff on there? Shut up. Stop it. Stop.
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2: Is sending somebody a drunk voice note over text the new drunk call?
3: Oh, God.
2: You know what I mean?
3: I haven't done that yet. I haven't received one.
2: As I wonder if that's the way things go, because I don't have a lot of friends that go out and get loaded and then just like leave you late night voicemails like you used to.
3: Yeah.
2: Come to the party. Where are you?
3: Yeah.
2: Like, remember those calls?
3: Oh, for sure.
2: So I wonder if when people get those calls now, they're just the recorded voice notes. Because
3: probably.
2: Damn it,
3: that would make more sense.
2: More.
3: I remember the place that I used to work at, the radio station, like years and years ago.
2: Yeah.
3: We used to go and get loaded after like at a party or whatever.
2: Yeah.
3: We would always drunk dial our boss's office number. So when he showed up on Monday and he checked his voicemail,
2: yeah,
3: it would be all of his employees just like partying and just like nonstop messages.
2: And I completely get that. And so I think the new way is, because I started getting these last night from Maury. Where were you last night, Maury? Were you getting drunk on the Ryan Reynolds gin?
4: Yeah.
2: Is that
3: on
2: where
3: a
2: you
3: Wednesday?
2: Were? Yeah.
4: We were on sort of like a party bus for his new aviation gin.
2: Right. And how is it? Delicious?
4: It's actually really good.
2: Yeah.
4: And I had many.
2: And you had many. What is
3: on
2: many?
3: A Wednesday? Yeah.
4: 1, 2, 3, 4, 5, 6. Six drinks.
2: So here, I'll tell you this. So I started getting messages from Maury. The first one came in at 7:45 p.m.
3: On a Wednesday?
2: 7:45 p.m. You didn't swear in these, did you?
4: No.
2: No. Are you sure?

0: No.
1: No. Oh.
2: So this is Maury hammered on Ryan Reynolds' gin.
3: Okay. So I'm having some gin, which makes me an ingenious. Yes. Okay. Okay. And if I have several of these, it'll stop the aging process. Okay. Wait, who am I messaging? I don't know.
2: Okay. Okay. So that was message number one.
4: Oh my God.
2: So that's how drunk Maury was at 7:55 yesterday.
4: Holy cow, dude.
2: And then I got the next message from Maury at 9:56. So 2 hours later.
4: On a Wednesday?
5: Can I
4: send
5: my message?
0: I'm texting Roz. Okay, so we're having gin and I'm an ingenious. Do you get it? Ingenious. And if I have a few more, it'll stop the aging process. Okay, so like, yeah. I'm trying to put the straw in my mouth and it won't go in my mouth. Excuse me in the kitchen. Does anybody know how whoa, you're all blurry. Does anyone know how this song between
4: juice goes? You know other people in the kitchen?
0: Sing gin and juice.
4: I don't.
0: Wait, come here. Come closer. How does it go?
6: I'm sipping on gin and juice.
0: Lay back.
6: With my mind in my mind.
0: Yes!
1: What was that noise you made at the end?
2: You sounded like a baby raptor. At the very end.
4: Holy cow.
2: Can you isolate that noise? The very last noise he made.
4: Hold on here.
2: Yeah. That one. Yeah, that's a baby raptor being born. I've seen Jurassic Park.
4: Oh. Holy cow, yeah. Dude, I can't believe you got that drunk on a Wednesday.
0: Okay, so like, yeah. I'm trying to put the straw in my mouth and it won't go in my mouth. Excuse me in the kitchen. Does anybody know how this... Whoa, you're all blurry. Does anyone know how the song Gin and Juice goes?
4: No.
0: Sing Gin and Juice.
4: I don't.
0: Wait, come here. Come closer. How does it go?
6: I'm sipping on gin and juice.
0: Lay back.
6: With my mind in my mind.
0: Yeah!
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1: You want to hear Maury try and call me yesterday?
2: Oh, God. But what now? But the heat.
1: Yeah, and I didn't... Well, I didn't know. I thought, because it was in the... Like, he had texted me some work stuff. And then he didn't write me back, and then he just started calling me over and over again. And then I answered. And this is before he got drunk, by the way. So this is what happened.
3: Yo.
4: Hey, how are you?
3: Hey, what's going on?
4: Okay, so how hot is it? That's what you say.
3: No.
4: No, just how hot is it?
3: Well, I gotta go.

0: What's up?
1: But that's what it's, you know, those jokes, the how hot is it jokes?
0: Right.
1: So how hot is it?
0: It's not. What? I don't know. What are you talking about?
1: So
0: why
1: now,
0: you call me?
1: Because you're supposed to go, I don't know, how hot is it?
0: No.
1: How hot is it?
0: That's not how this goes.
1: Yeah, I have to do the punchline.
0: No.
1: So then you go, no. How hot is it?
0: No.
1: How hot is it?
0: Listen, first of all, I seriously don't have time for this, but also the way that this goes is that you say, it's so hot, and then somebody else says, how hot is it?
1: Oh.
0: And you do the punchline.
1: It's so hot.

0: for that. I'll set you straight, then set you free.
1: Wow.
0: Do you have jokes there, Maury, that you wanted to do? What were you going to tell me on the phone yesterday?
2: What is it, jokes?
0: Okay, okay, you go ahead then.
3: Is
0: okay.
3: This a Razamoka comedy club?
0: No, it's not.
3: Okay.
2: The bar's closed.
1: Yes.
2: Okay, so how hot is it?
1: No, it's jerk.
2: So I don't understand what I'm supposed to say to get to this funny ending.
0: Okay, you still, okay, how do you think it's supposed to go?
2: I think it's like, how hot is it? And then you go, how hot is it? And I go, it's so hot.
3: No, you're supposed to say.
0: How does that make sense though? How does that make sense in your head?
3: You are supposed to say, it's so hot. And then we're supposed to say, how hot is it? And then you deliver the punchline.
2: So I never say, how hot is it?
0: You never say, how hot is it?
3: Your line should be, it's so hot.
2: You start with that.
3: Yes.
0: No, you start with that.
2: Okay.
0: Do you want us to start with it? Okay. It's so hot.
2: How hot is it? But then how do you get the punchline?
0: Exactly.
3: See, Raza, that's funny.
0: That's like I used to love this. My favorite knock-knock joke was always, hey, Maury, you want to hear a knock-knock joke?
2: Yeah.
0: Okay, you start.
2: Okay, knock-knock.
0: Who's there?
2: But you...
0: I always used to love that. I used to get my old man with that all the time.
2: Okay,
0: Maury, so you start now.
2: Okay.
0: Okay.
2: It's so hot.
3: How hot is it?
2: I saw a squirrel picking up nuts with a pot holder. Okay. How hot?
0: Okay.
2: No.
0: Okay, no.
2: It's so hot.
3: How hot is it?
2: I saw a funeral procession pull through a Dairy Queen.
0: Yeah, okay.
3: That's not nice, man.
2: Why? Because of...
0: That's kind of racist.
2: Towards Queen? How hot? No. It's so hot.
3: How hot is it?
0: You don't say how hot is it, Maury.
2: I keep forgetting. Okay. Jehovah Witnesses started telemarketing. It's so hot.
3: How hot is it?
2: I saw the devil in Walmart buying an air conditioner.
0: Yeah, okay. The old devil buying an air conditioner joke. Okay.
2: Okay.
0: Go ahead. I think these jokes are from 1945.
2: It's so hot.
3: How hot is it?
2: You can wash and dry your clothes at the same time.
0: Yeah, okay.
3: One more.
0: Last one.
2: Okay.
0: Why are you upset?
3: Your jokes suck, bro.
2: It's so hot.
3: How hot is it?
2: I saw a cop chasing a thief and they were both walking.
0: Yeah, all right. So that's what you're going to waste my time with yesterday?
2: Well,
0: instead,
2: yeah.
0: We just wasted a million people's time with us.
4: Roz and Mocha. Kiss. Kiss 92.5. Can you?

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1: It's Lou Attia
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2: Hello?
3: Yeah, hi, this is Lou calling from Kiss 92.5. Who am I speaking to?
2: It's Jackie.
3: Jackie. You set the world on fire. Remember that song, Night Shift by the Commodores?
2: I don't, actually.
3: Oh, I'm just aging myself right here. So, Jackie, what are you doing right now?
2: I'm actually just driving to take my son to the doctor.
3: Oh, okay. I hope your son's okay.
2: Yeah, no, he's fine. He just has to go for a checkup.
3: Okay, what's his name and how old is he? Give him a shout-out on the air.
2: Okay, he's going to shout-out. Jack, say hi. We won the $100.
3: Hi, is that Jack?
2: His name is Jack.
3: Yep. Hi, Jack. How you doing?
2: He's the one that told me, Mommy, it's the kid.
3: Jackie, wait a minute. How did you know that I called you to give you $100?
2: Because you listen every day.
3: Hey, touche. Great answer. Well, because you texted the keyword money to 925555, I wanted to say I got some news for you, but you already know what the news is. Congrats. You won $100 this morning just because I felt like giving it to you.
2: Oh, my gosh. Thank you so much.
3: My absolute pleasure. So what are you and Jack going to do with the money?
2: What are we going to do, Jack? What are we going to do? He doesn't know yet. We'll figure it out.
3: How old is Jack?
2: Something good. Jack is 3.
3: Oh, that's so cute. I remember when my son was that age. He was like yesterday.
2: Yeah, it goes by quick.
3: Oh, totally. He's almost 15 now. So, yeah, been a while. All right. So, Jackie, before I let you go, can you and Jack, if possible, in unison, can you shout, Kiss 92.5, we love you?
2: Ready, Jack? You ready? Kiss 92.5, we love you. Oh, he's playing shy now. Let me hear you say it. You can't. Okay.
3: It's all good. That was awesome.
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4: This will be world record attempt number 10. For Damn It, Maury.
5: For real?
6: I can't believe this. So I've tried to figure out the logistics behind this because this actually may be, Maury, one of the more dangerous world record attempts that you're going to try.
4: How so?
6: Because when it comes to eating corn with a toothpick, speed is of the essence. And I fear that when you start jamming a toothpick in your mouth that fast, you may stab something.
4: So right now, the Guinness World Record for eating corn kernels with a toothpick was set by a guy named David Rush in Idaho. And the record is 241 in 3 minutes.
6: That's a lot of corn.
4: In the past, Damn It, Maury has attempted and failed at the most finger snaps, kicking his own butt, no snorts, eating peeps, skipping rope.
6: What was no snorts?
4: the world record for number of no snorts in 10 seconds is 22. Maury got 22, but it didn't take 10 seconds.
6: Right.
4: Like way long, like
5: we eventually got there.
6: You got there. Okay, cool.
4: So the world record, again, for eating corn kernels one at a time with a toothpick is 241 in 3 minutes.
6: Wow.
5: And Roz, you'll do the click, click, clicks?
6: I'm going to do my best to try and keep count here.
5: So Roz, you'll keep... 4, then 5, crosses it out, so it's 5, 10, 15.
6: Thanks. I know how to count.
5: Okay, and I have a bag of frozen corn.
6: Frozen? What? Is it defrosted?
5: Yeah, we're getting there. Yeah.
6: How are you going to stab that? I think maybe you should have used a can of corn, Maury.
4: Why would you use frozen corn? That's not going to work.
5: Yeah, we're good.
6: Okay. Sure, man.
4: All right,
6: if
4: ready?
6: You want to try and break a record by stabbing frozen corn with a toothpick, be my guest.
4: It's like eating teeth. Ready?
5: Yeah.
4: In 3,
6: sure.
4: 2, 1, go.
5: Okay.
6: You haven't.
4: So 3.

0: Six, seven, eight.
1: Oh, that sound.
0: 9, 10, 11, 12, 13, 14, 15. Oh, God. 16, 17, 18, ow. 19.
1: Told you you were going to stab yourself. Also, more, this is not, to me, it doesn't strike me like your speed. It doesn't strike me as a world record attempt. To me, it just looks like you're eating corn.
0: Yeah, 23, 24, 25, 26, 27, 28.
2: Ow.
0: 29, 30, 31, 32. Oh, my God, 33. This is going to take forever. 34.
2: My mouth is freezing.
0: 25. 36, 37. God, this is so boring.
1: This is the most boring thing we've ever done.
0: 39, 40, 41, 42.
1: This is so boring. I have no, you know what? Not that I ever thought that watching somebody eat corn would be exciting, but this is really quite boring.
0: 46, 47, 48, 49.
1: Oh, God, 50, come on.
2: Ow.
1: Ow.
2: Okay.
0: 55. 56, 57, 58. Oh my God, this is so boring, dude.
1: So bored. I'm so bored.
2: Well, do I keep going or no?
1: I'm so bored right now.
2: Well, you're bored.
0: You have 45 seconds. This is the most boring thing we've ever done.
2: Well, then why am I doing it?
0: I even lost count.
1: One, two, three, four, five.
0: Okay.
1: Six. Seven. At some point, we're going to have to call this.
0: Well, okay.
1: All right.
0: So in five, four, three, two, one, and time. So the world record for eating single corn kernels with a toothpick in 3 minutes is 241. Damn it, Maury did not get close. I counted, I think, to 50-something, 54. So congratulations. Damn it, Maury. So boring.
1: That was, I've never felt, and I don't even think ever, I've never felt that I needed to apologize to the people listening to this show for something we've done on the show. I've never apologized for anything. I have a massive urge right now to apologize. I'm not going to, but I have a massive urge to.
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2: So when's that Kiss the Cast sound coming up? I'd say in about 15, 20 minutes time. And as always, you know the drill. The moment you hear that smooch, you text the keyword money to 92555. I've said it once, I've said it twice, I've said it 1,000 times, but I'll say it again. Kiss the Cash is just the name of the game. The keyword that you text is money. I'm getting at least 20% of the texts coming through with the keyword kiss or cash. That does not get you into the draw. Keyword money is what gets you in the draw to win $10,000 on September 4th. 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And how do you do that? 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
3: Hello?
4: Yo, it's Roz and Mocha.
3: Hey, what's going on, buddy?
4: What's up, man? All right, what's your name?
3: Jay.
4: Okay, Roz.
5: Mm-hmm.
4: Jay DM'd us, and here's what he said. Me and my buddy are having an argument about grilled cheese.
5: Okay.
4: I say it's a breakfast item. He says no.
5: Oh, 100% breakfast.
4: Absolutely not.
5: No, grilled cheese is 100% breakfast.
4: No way.
5: Yeah, you can enjoy, but much like eggs, you can enjoy them throughout the day. I have bacon and eggs for dinner every now and then, but at its core, the grilled cheese sandwich is 100% a breakfast item.
4: I would highly disagree.
5: Absolutely.
4: I highly disagree.
3: No, 100%. We had a little bet going on there on Friday. He even posted it up on Facebook to see what Facebook was saying.
5: Yeah.
3: And at the end of it all, Monday morning, I was the winner.
5: Yeah, 100%. Why would you not think? Why in your head, what is a grilled cheese sandwich, Mocha?
4: I just think that that's an any time of day or night meal. I don't think I've ever exclusively had or been told that grilled cheese sandwiches are a morning time thing only, which you can then eat also at any other time of the day.
3: But what's the reason for it?
4: I don't know. I've just only ever heard of a grilled cheese sandwich just being a grilled cheese sandwich and that you can eat at any time.
5: So you don't think that it's in a box and we can just enjoy it? See, to me, okay, like steak and mash is traditionally a dinner.
4: Sure.
5: I've had steak and mash before first thing in the morning because it's in the fridge and it's awesome.
4: Yeah.
5: So where you eat certain things, I don't care, but certain things belong in certain categories. And bacon and eggs is breakfast. You can have it any meal of the day you want. It's all good.
4: Cereal with milk, breakfast item. Again, you can eat it at any time, day or night.
5: However, grilled cheese, 100% breakfast that you can also enjoy any other time of the day.
4: I'm sorry, guys. I can't agree with you.
5: Really?
4: I cannot agree with you on this.
3: I can't see why not. Everybody's saying, well, if you put bacon in it, and then it becomes a breakfast sandwich. But that just makes it a gourmet grilled cheese.
5: Right. Yeah, it's always going to be breakfast, regardless of what time you eat it during the day. It's still a breakfast food. Yeah.
4: It's prosciutto on ours.
5: Here's what you do. So you make a grilled cheese sandwich, right? Uh-huh. And don't try and use fancy cheese. Don't go and buy aged cheddar. Okay. Processed American cheese is the only thing that belongs in a grilled cheese sandwich.
3: You are the man. I was going to use a couple of other choice words.
5: Yeah.
3: But you are the man.
5: Okay.
3: You do not need fancy cheese. You do not need fancy bread. You need plain old white bread, processed cheese, slap some butter on it, and Bob's your uncle.
5: Okay, now if you really want to get fancy, here's the way that that I would do it. I would usually use, because I like to indulge, two slices of processed cheese in it. You make up the grilled cheese sandwich, and either immediately after or in another pan as it's going on, fry an egg. Okay, and then when your grilled cheese is done, slowly separate the two pieces of bread so all that cheese is just stuck to either side and it's gooey.
3: I'm following.
5: Take that fried egg. Don't bust that yolk.
4: Yeah.
5: Take that fried egg out of pan one, put it inside the grilled cheese, and lightly put that top down. And then when you cut it, you have a grilled cheese with a fried egg in the center of it.
4: Oh, my God.
5: And my God, it's great. Can I also throw one other thing with a grilled cheese sandwich in
4: there? Yeah, hit me.
5: If we're going to have a grilled cheese sandwich discussion, you also have to talk about what is the best condiment for dipping. And I will die on the hill over the fact that the only condiment that anyone should be eating with a grilled cheese sandwich is HP.
3: Damn, I thought you were going real light with ketchup.
5: No, but bro. No, bro.
4: I was going to say, bro. Any type of steak sauce.
5: HP and a grilled cheese sandwich, you're killing me right now, Maury.
6: I was going to say that when the grilled cheese sandwich is invented in the 1920s, it was to accompany a tomato soup for lunch.
5: Right. Out of the room, Maury. It's a breakfast sandwich.

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2: Am I allowed to open Instagram yet?
3: Yes.
4: Yeah.
3: And it's interesting. So the question was if the Lotion Bros, which is Mocha and Shem, and then Clomo, which is Chloe and Maury, if each of those teams got together and posted a thirst trap pick, the question was which one would get a, this was somebody from the audience who asked, by the way, which one would get more likes of a thirst trap pick? And it's interesting to see which pictures you guys picked. So I was the photographer yesterday when we did these. And I didn't know which ones you guys were going to pick.
2: Yo, my Instagram's not loading. Hold on.
3: It's a shame because these are delightful.
2: Oh, come on, man. Dude.
3: So as it is right now, let me
2: my
3: just...
2: My Instagram's not loading.
3: Let me just refresh here.
2: Oh, okay,
3: as it
2: yeah,
3: is,
2: I have to
3: as
2: rely
3: it
2: on
3: is
2: you guys.
3: Right now. Clomo, Chloe and Maury, which is Chloe and Maury. Maury was

0: in a bathrobe. Chloe was also in a bathrobe, and they're lying on a couch, and Maury is like feeding Chloe grapes, and her head is all the way back. And Maury kept his shoulder on his, while we were doing the photo shoot, his shoulder of his robe kept slipping down and his titty kept popping out.
1: My goodness gracious.
0: I have the outtakes. And then Shem and Mocha, the lotion bros. So Shem is on the back of a couch. Mocha's sitting in between Shem's legs and they're both holding up just bottles of lotion.
2: Smizing.
0: Body lotion, smizing. Shem looks like a Biggie. Yeah. Right?
3: He's really
0: hanging.
3: You could Photoshop that picture.
0: Yeah.
3: And instead of bottles of lotion, it could be like Hennessy.
0: Yeah. Okay, so here's the total so far. Clomo, damn it, Maury and Chloe with their thirst trap pick. Maury feeding Chloe grapes. 460 likes.
3: With how many comments?
4: Mine's at 540.
0: Okay, hold on. Let me just refresh then. Damn it. Okay. Clomo, 551 likes as it is right now. Mm-hmm. And the Lotion Bros are up to 626.
3: Oh!

0: A lot of, I can never unsee this. A lot of people saying Shem looks like Biggie.
1: Wow.
0: Oh, they're calling, somebody called you the Lotion Boys. disturbing, yes. Where are we here? Oh, there's a gif of like a really, really muscular wrestler who's lotioning up his
1: Big
0: chest.
1: E.
0: Is that who that is?
1: His name's Big E.
0: Yeah. Best picture ever. You guys are crushing it. Somebody wrote, remember, it puts the lotion in the basket. somebody else wrote, not on the couch.
2: Okay, now, Chloe and Maury's photo.
0: Okay, hold on here. Let me just
2: what are some of the comments
0: here? I'm already obsessed with this friendship. A lot of people are loving Clomo. Uh-huh. I haven't said it before. Chloe is the best new addition yet.
3: Oh, thanks, guys.
0: This is art. Somebody else said.
3: That was me.
0: Oh, yeah. Sorry, I can't read that small of a print. Somebody else wrote Clomo for the win. I kind of like Clomo. Getting some love there. What in this softcore porn is this?
2: Wow.
0: No, you're not going to. Somebody said, I want to see one with Roz in it. That is not going to happen. Not.
3: Someone said, can't let Mocha win because he will never stop talking about
0: well,
3: it.
0: Well, he's already won.
2: We already won.
0: So, like, uh-huh. And it's resounding too. Like, there's no debate. As,
2: also, I'm the most humble guy ever, guys. I'm on a new level. Like, what are you guys talking about?
0: Yeah.
3: I feel like the rules should be 24 hours.
0: No, the rules are now.
2: Yeah.
3: But it's 700 to 764 now.
0: Okay, you got to get used to losing it.
3: I'm a sore loser.
0: Yeah.
2: Oh, we couldn't tell.
0: Yeah. Yeah. Damn it, Maury, any thoughts?
4: How can we extend it so that I can wait for payday to pay for more likes?
0: Maury's just going to buy the win.
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1: There's a thread on Reddit that got over 14,000 comments because it's so ridiculous.
2: Okay.
1: The subject is, what small change would completely change a sport? What small change would completely change a sport?
2: So tweak a sport in one small way that will then completely change it.
1: For example,
2: yeah,
1: a second basketball hoop 5 feet above the first one that's worth double.
2: Oh.
1: Instead of throwing javelins, you have to catch the javelin. Put squeakers inside of boxing gloves. Change soccer so that the ball isn't a ball anymore, but a cube. And that commenter also said, I know, that would be stupid, but still. Another one. If a soccer match has a 0-0 score in the last 2 minutes, sirens go off and multi-ball flashes on every screen. A small round hole then opens in the middle of the pitch and 100 additional soccer balls are fired into the air. Players then have 2 minutes to score as many goals as possible in the remaining time.
2: Oh, yo, God, person, I would love soccer.
1: That person really put a lot of thought into that.
2: I would love soccer.
1: No hockey sticks in hockey, just high-speed bladed soccer. Another comment, white puck in hockey.
2: Oh, God.
1: That'd be impossible.
2: Oh,
1: impossible,
2: God.
1: Right?
2: Yes.
1: Make half the NASCAR racers go clockwise and the other counterclockwise. The triple crown, but riding moose, not horses. Fencing, but the swords are on fire.
2: Oh, Jesus.
1: Ultimate frisbee, but the frisbee shocks you from the moment you catch to the moment you release. Tennis, but there's a golden retriever on each side of the court that just wants the ball. If the dog on your side gets the ball, you lose a point. And finally, this thread on Reddit. What small change, what tweak would completely change a sport? Gymnastics, but you have to wear a full set of medieval armor. That'd be impossible.
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2: When you were single, did you ever have any deal breakers? And I ask you this, and I ask everybody else this. Were there any hardcore deal breakers when it came to dating and who you were willing to hook up with?
3: Well, I would never hook up with anyone that was, heavy into drugs.
2: Sure, I think that goes without saying. Yeah, that's a good deal breaker.
3: If they smoke a little weed, I ain't care.
2: Yeah.
3: Right? You know what I'm saying? Pop, sure. Pop, pass. Got some sharesies. And I would prefer if the person didn't smoke.
2: Right.
3: Cigarettes.
2: Yeah, okay. So right.
3: I think that's it.
2: They put together a list of the top 10 deal breakers when they were talking to singles. You want to come in here and check some of these off your list more?
4: I have.
2: What was your one deal breaker?
4: Back hair.
2: Back hair?
4: Yeah.
3: Bro, you got enough back hair right now.
4: But don't do as I do as I don't. Lower back hair.
2: Don't do as I do as I don't do.
3: What?
4: Don't like what I don't like.
2: Okay, so different political views at number 10. Lots of credit card debt at number 9.
4: Ding. Are we dinging if we have that?
2: You can. Okay. Neediness.
4: Oh, ding. Yeah.
2: 7, yeah. Bad sense of humor.
3: Oh, ding. Yeah, for sure.
2: 6, laziness.
4: Ding.
2: 5, selfishness.
4: Okay, ding.
2: 4, rudeness.
4: Ding.
2: 3, bad hygiene.
4: Ding.
2: 2, anger issues. Ding.
4: Ding for both.
2: And number 1, untrustworthiness.
4: Ding.
3: are you dinging for what your kind of like...
2: No.
4: No, I'm dinging,
3: are?
4: I'm
3: you're
4: dinging it
3: for...
4: Because it's me.
2: Yeah.
3: Yes.
2: Those are
4: Wait,
2: qualities
4: so this is
2: that
4: deal breakers?
2: Deal breakers.
3: Yeah. You are every single one of those things, bro.
2: Matthew married a human being that has all top 10 deal breakers.
3: At least you're a champion in something.
4: Can I fix me project?
3: Real quick, somebody just texted and said hygiene and smell.
2: Yeah, hygiene, number 3 on the list.
4: Bad breath count as hygiene?
2: Yes.
3: Oh, of course.
2: Yeah.
3: Deal breaker, chew with their mouth open.
2: Oh.
3: Or if they're shorter than me.
4: Oh, see, that's not fair though, because so many guys said I was too short.
2: I had a deal breaker, and it was a weird one. It's not on this list. I would never date a girl who was into the local music scene.
3: What?
2: Where she just wants to drag you around to clubs.
3: Because she, supporting local music?
2: Yeah. Because, they just want to drag you around the clubs to see, these local bands. And then you would see them sort of, fawning over the guy on stage. And in my head, I'm like, he's not a rock star. I know for a fact that guy works at the Keg.
3: And he's going to have free Billy Meyer, though.
2: But I couldn't deal with that. I couldn't deal with somebody who was super into the local music scene.
3: Damn.
2: Yeah.
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5: Thursday. Woohoo! It's not Friday, but close enough. Top of the morning, Tia. This is Lou keeping you company on the airwaves today. Got a great show for you, including, of course, Kiss the Cash doing the rounds these days, and your chance to win yet another $10,000 come September 4th, because we gave out the first 10 grand on July 31st. Here's another 10 grand. Kiss the Cash, the sequel, the quest for more money. 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Topics of life, love, and laughter sandwiched between awesome tunes. What more could you ask for? So with that, let's kick off the show with Olivia Dean, Man I Need. It's Kiss 92.5.

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Right now, an absolutely beautiful song. I don't know why. I love it. It really speaks to me for some reason. Naomi Sharon, Was It Ever Love? It's Kiss 92.5.

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1: 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And he wants you to. 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
2: The fact that we're sort of in the 10 o'clock hour means that you are probably smack dab in the middle of your Thursday workday, trying to get a little bit productive, trying to look busy, you know, looking forward to the weekend. 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And the way to get yourself into the draw is by one way and one way only, and that is the moment you hear a long, passionate, squeaky-type smooch playing out on Kiss 92.5. You text the keyword money to 925555. That's it. Bob's your uncle. You're in the draw. Come September 4th, Roz and Mocha are going to pick a winner. It could be you walking away with 10 grand. And in this day and age, oh my goodness gracious, that's some life-changing money right there. Go on a couple of vacations, buy a car, pay rent for a few months, maybe even a year, spend it on a week's worth of gas, whatever you want to do with it. So the question, when am I going to be playing out that Kiss the Cash sound? In four songs time, count them, 1, 2, 3, 4. You hear that smooch, you text money to 925555. And that's all you got to do, really. Oh, don't forget to include your name as well. Getting a lot of texts with the keyword money, but no name. And with that, just keep it Kiss 92.5.
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2: 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You'll know when you hear it. 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
2: Is it past 11 o'clock already? Oh my goodness gracious. Time flies when you're trying to give away 10 grand. Top of the morning, Tia. And if you texted the keyword money to 925-555 a few minutes ago and that Kiss the Cash smooch played out, you're in the draw for $10,000 come September 4th with Roz and Mocha. And if you've just joined me and you missed it, don't worry. Another one's coming up in this hour. And I'll certainly let you know closer to the time before I play it out. Fear not, I always got your back. All right, let's move on to a song right now that I think is leading the way in terms of requests. This is Harry Styles, American Girls on Kiss 92.5.

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0: one of my top 10 personal favorite songs that we play right here on Kiss 92.5. I don't know why I like it. It speaks of freedom, letting go, and just being yourself, which is the only thing you can be. It's the one and only Chapel Roan and Pink Pony Club.
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0: Quick update regarding when I'm going to be playing out that Kiss the Cash smooch, which is going to be your cue to text the keyword money to 925555, which in turn gets you into the draw to win $10,000 on September 4th. Kiss the Cash Part 2, the sequel, the quest for more money. That's just what I choose to call it. It's not officially called that. Anyway, when's that smooch playing out? I give it about 5 songs time. Then you'll hear it. And there you have it. You've been forewarned. Just keep it Kiss 92.5.
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3: 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We are broadcasting live at the Canadian Blood Services here in Burlington at 1250 Brand Street. I am Shem, and as we have been talking about for the last several weeks, the importance of blood and plasma donation. We know the blood supply has decreased by nearly 20% since June 1st. 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You can book an appointment through a couple of ways, through the Give Blood app, blood.ca, or call 1-888-2-DONATE. And again, we're going to be broadcasting live here until 3 o'clock. Stop on by. The weather is gorgeous outside, so there's no excuse not to get out today if you're in the area or even in the surrounding area and come to a Canadian Blood Services location today. 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

0: feeling a little bit country right here on Kiss 92.5. That's, of course, Shaboozy with Cowgirl. Yeehaw! I couldn't resist. I had to.
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0: If you've been listening for the past couple of minutes, I'm sure you heard that Kiss the Cat smooch playing out right here on Kiss 92.5. If you texted the keyword money to 925555, good on you. You're in the draw for that second $10,000 we're giving away on September 4th with Roz and Mocha. 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Right now, it's Olivia Dean, So Easy to Fall in Love.

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3: 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I am Shem for Kiss 92.5. I'm here with the Kiss crew. And as people across Canada continue to enjoy the summer, especially on a day like today, it's important to note that donation routines have slipped. Blood supply has decreased by nearly 20% since June 1st. We have a limited days on hand of several blood types. 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
1: Oh, it's officially lunchtime, which means we have entered the realm of 30 minutes of throwbacks. Got a whole bunch of awesome throwbacks coming your way. Plus, of course, towards the end of that, as always, the throwback battle. Two throwback songs going head-to-head, and you've got all the power in deciding which throwback song I play out after counting your votes, of course. That's coming up in about 10, 15 minutes. Just keep it Kiss 92.5. How many times did I say the word throwbacks in this break?
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1: That was, of course, Ed Sheeran featuring Pharrell Williams and Sing on Kiss 92.5. Two things happening right now. First of all, you text the keyword Ed to 925555. That gets you into the draw to win Ed Sheeran tickets for his Loop Tour concert happening at the Rogers Center on August 21st. And today, our very own Sam, in round about the 6 o'clock hour, is going to pick a winner and give him those tickets. It could be you. The second thing is that we're mere minutes away from the throwback battle. Got two great songs for you to choose from, so just keep it Kiss 92.5.

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2: 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You know the drill by now. Two throwback songs going head-to-head, and you've got all the power by deciding which song I play out in a few minutes' time. All right, throwback song number one is Riding Solo by Jason Derulo.

0: versus throwback song number two, Rock Your Body by Justin Timberlake. Ooh, that was horrible. Text me the one you'd like me to play out and the one that gets the most votes. 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
4: 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I am Shem, broadcasting live here in Burlington at 1250 Brant Street at the Canadian Blood Services. 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
2: 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Money is the keyword that gets you into the draw to win $10,000 come September 4th. So, four songs time. Count them. One, two, three, four. Right now, here's Jamie Fine with an absolutely beautiful tune, Cups of Coffee on Kiss 92.5. I'm

Squeaky Kiss the Cash Smooch playing out on your radio. And remember to include your name when you text the keyword money to 925555. And in turn, you're going to be in the draw to win $10,000, a second $10,000, mind you, come September 4th with Roz and Mocha. And while you're waiting for that in anticipation, here's Frank Walker and Ella Henderson. I Go Dancing. It's Kiss 925. I go dancing.

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1: Masterful tune right there. Lady Gaga with Bad Romance right here on Kiss 92.5. Another quick reminder that we're two songs away from that long Trump

0: I'm Ed Sheeran.
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6: Hey, good afternoon. I'm Shem, broadcasting live here at the Canadian Blood Services in Burlington. And I have Cynthia, who heard us on the radio. Is that right?
7: That's right. Yes, I was just driving home from running errands, and I heard the call, and I thought, well, you know, why not? 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
6: There you go. 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
7: Well, that's the whole thing. 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Nowadays, every day you see car crashes all the time. 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And then in exchange, it's just good for your well-being. Not to mention just, I don't know, good for the soul.
6: Absolutely. Thank you so much, Cynthia. We're broadcasting live here at Canadian Blood Services. I'm Shem for KISS 92.5.
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3: Hope your Thursday's going well so far. Fear not, the weekend's right around the corner. And as in the words of Canadian band Loverboy, everybody's working for the weekend. But the good news is you could very well be $10,000 richer less than a month from now. I'm talking about none other than Kiss the Cash and the 10 grand draw happening on September 4th. The way to get your name in that draw is to text the keyword money to 925-555 the moment you hear that long, passionate Kiss playing out on your radio. And as always, I got your back. I'll be letting you know closer to the time when it's going to be playing out. So just sit back, wait for that smooch to play out, and get your texting thumbs at the ready. Right now, here's Olivia Dean, So Easy to Fall in Love. It's Kiss 92.5.

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2: We're about 20 minutes away from that Kiss the Cash sound playing out on your radio. It's going to be in the form of a passionate, wheezy, trumpety smooch. Wheezy. Actually, what do you call that sound? I have no idea. Anyway, that's what it sounds like, but longer. And that's when you text the keyword money to 925555 to enter the draw for 10 grand on September 4th. And another thing to keep in mind, I'll be picking one of you this hour and hand you $100 just because I'm feeling generous. An extra hundo headed into the weekend? Take your special someone out for a nice dinner somewhere? Or maybe catch a new movie? Including overpriced movie theater snacks? Why not? Just keep it KISS 925.

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3: Hey, good afternoon. I am Shem, broadcasting live with the Canadian Blood Services here in Burlington at 1250 Brant Street. And we've mentioned this since June 1st, there's been a 20% drop in blood donations. And one of the groups that are here to help with that today is Nora. Good afternoon. How are you?
4: Good, thank you. How are you doing?
3: I'm doing fantastic. What's the motivation for the group being here today?
4: We want to build a culture around giving back to community beyond just donating money and volunteering your time, but showing up for all Canadians and investing in the long

0: from Health and Wellbeing of Canada.
1: Oh, love that. Thank you so much for being here today.
0: Thank you so much for having me.
1: 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We are going to be broadcasting live here until 3 o'clock. But again, the clinic is open. Same day walk-in appointments are available. I am Shem. I'll be here with Nora. Right, Nora?
0: Yes, right here.
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2: No, the Kiss the Cash Passionate Smooch has not played out in this hour as of yet, but it is coming up. When you ask, great question, in exactly two songs' time. 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With that, you're in the draw to win $10,000 on September 4th with Roz and Mocha. So again, in two songs, the long smooch will play out. You text money to 925555. But right now, here's my all-time favorite Canadian artist. It's The Weeknd, Dancing in the Flames on KISS 92.5.

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2: Did you hear that? Because I certainly did. That long, passionate Kiss the Cash smooch played out a few minutes ago. And if you texted the keyword money to 925555, good on you. You're in the draw for 10 grand come September 4th with Roz and Mocha. But if you didn't, you can rest easy because another one's coming up in the next hour and every hour all the way up to 7 p.m. tonight. If you had texted the keyword money to 925555, I'm going to go into those texts that came through, pick one, it could be you, and hand you $100 just because I'm feeling generous. So if you get a call from me in a couple of minutes' time, please pick up your phone. There's a nice crispy hundo in it for you. Actually, it's going to be an e-transfer, but you know what I mean. All right, onwards and upwards. Here's Zara Larsson, Midnight Sun on Kiss 92.5.

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2: 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I am Shem, and we've been talking to people, different donors, first-time donors, long-time donors, about the importance of donating blood and plasma. 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Every week, Canadian Blood Services need approximately 18,000 booked blood donation appointments just to keep pace with hospital demand. 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
2: Natalie, you're on Kiss 92.5. What are you up to right now?
3: I'm at work.
2: Okay, and what do you do for work, if you don't mind me asking?
3: Accounting and bookkeeping.
2: Nice. Do you enjoy doing that?
3: Oh, yes.
2: Good. Well, since you're an accountant,
3: yes,
2: you texted me the keyword money to 925555, didn't you?
3: I sure did.
2: Well, I got some news for you. Congratulations.
3: No way.
2: Yes way. You just won yourself $100 just because I felt generous and wanted to give it to you today.
3: Perfect. Love it.
2: What would you be spending that money on since you're an accountant? How would you sort of allocate $100 into your life?
3: Well, maybe I deserve a little break and maybe go out for supper.
2: Ooh, okay. Do tell. You're getting my curiosity aroused. Where would you want to go?
3: Oh, maybe a new restaurant that we have in town here in Northern Ontario.
2: Where are you?
3: I'm in New Lisgard.
2: Oh, that's north of North Bay, isn't it? How far away is it from there?
3: An hour and a half past North Bay.
2: It's so good to know that we have listeners all over the place.
3: Yes, it's on every time I'm at work.
2: Nice. Well, I'm glad to hear it. Are you going to be taking anybody with you to said dinner, or are you going to go solo?
3: Might bring my boyfriend and my stepson.
2: All right, Natalie. Well, congrats again. And before I let you go,

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1: I think we've reached the part of the show where I sort of toss in a question on life, love, and laughter, or one of them at least, and get your take on it. Yesterday, we were talking about who has the right to request that you take down a picture of them off your own social media. Is it the person in the picture, or can you refuse being the owner of that account? That got a lot of traction. Now today, I want to bring something else that is very personal to me, and I want to know what you think. I'll reveal it to you in a few minutes' time. Right now, let's kick off the hour with Shaboozy and a bar song. 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
2: So here's the deal. I'm very old school when it comes to dating. I don't know if you would call it old school per se, but allow me to explain. Since my divorce a couple of years ago, I've been on a lot of dates, to be honest. Not proud of it. But hey, that's what you do in this day and age, apparently. I have never, ever let my date pay for anything when we go out. I can't. I don't know why. Unless, of course, they insist on, you know, a one-off thing where it's pre-planned that they would take me out or pay for a dinner or a concert or something like that. I don't know. But it has to be pre-planned. Otherwise, I will always, always insist on picking up the tab. Sort of an unspoken rule. Now, is it wrong for me to do so, or is that still generally expected? I have no frame of reference as to what the practice is other than myself. I want to get your take on it. Me being a heterosexual guy, taking out a lady, is it still customary to pay for a dinner? Or am I being too, again, old school, if you will? Shoot me a text.
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4: Hey, what's going on? I'm Shemp, broadcasting live at the Canadian Blood Services here in Burlington at 1250 Brant Street. And with me, I have a special guest. He's of the Sudbury Wolves. It's Blake Clayton. How are you doing, bud?
5: Great, you?
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5: 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So I just kind of wanted to get in there, join, and help people.
4: Yeah, and the process was pretty simple.
5: Oh, super easy.
4: And you got a snack?
5: 100%, yeah.
4: There you go. Again, you can go ahead and book an appointment today. 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And Blake, just one more question. Why should somebody hearing this for the very first time donate today?
5: I think it's just a really good cause, to be honest. I think like you can save people's lives by donating blood. And I feel like a lot of people don't really know that because they don't think about it too much. But knowing that, I think it's a really important thing to do. And I think everyone should do it.
4: There you go. Great words from Blake Clayton of the Sudbury Wolves. Thank you so much. I'm Shem, broadcasting live for Kiss 92.5.
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2: We're two songs away from the Kiss the Cash smooch playing out on your radio. 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You're entered into the draw to win $10,000 come September 4th. Don't forget to include your name. Two songs away. In the meantime, am I right for always wanting to pay for dinner when I go on a date?

Unless it's pre-planned by them that they're going to take me out. I never do the splitting thing. I don't like that. It's either all or nothing. But I will always be the one to pay for it. Am I right, or am I being too old school in this day and age? Shoot me a text, 925-555.

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2: Lou, you're on Kiss 92.5. Now, the reason you're on the air is because I was mentioning the fact that me personally, I never, ever let my date pay for dinner when we go out. Maybe call me old school, whatever it is. I will always pick up the tab. Now, am I wrong in doing that in this day and age? I don't know. I have no frame of reference but myself. What do you think?
3: I don't think there's anything wrong with you as if you initiated the dinner or whatever you're doing. I do think, though, once in a while, if you've dated somebody more than once, that they should say, you know what, let's split it.
2: Okay.
3: I don't see anything wrong with that because things are expensive nowadays.
2: Oh, I couldn't agree more in terms of how expensive things are. My problem is with the concept of splitting the bill with my date. No matter how long we've been dating, first date, 10th date, I have an aversion to that for some reason. Actually, I'm looking at the text line. I'm getting a lot of texts from ladies saying I'm a true gentleman, but am I? I can't do the splitting thing. Either I pay for the whole thing or if once in a while they want to treat me or take me out or whatever, it has to be pre-planned.
3: Yeah, no, that's fine. I agree with that. But if somebody initiates the dinner,
2: yeah,
3: like if a girlfriend initiated the dinner, I think that it would be up to her to pay.
2: Okay.
3: Or split.
2: No, I still can't do split. It's either all or nothing.
3: Well, they initiated it. It's not up to you to cough up the funds.
2: Yes, you're right in principle, but the paying aspect of it has to be pre-planned. Even if they initiated it, I'm not going to go in with the expectation of them paying.
3: Okay, that's understandable, but because you have pre-planned it in advance, then if you really know the person, if it's not like a blind date or something like that, you'll say, you know what, okay.

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3: Once again, good afternoon. I am Shem, broadcasting live at the Canadian Blood Services here in Burlington at 1250 Brant Street. 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I am Shem, broadcasting live at the Canadian Blood Services location here in Burlington at 1250 Brant Street for KISS 92.5.
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Fat Juicy Kiss here on Kiss 92.5, and it kind of sounds a little like this. This is what you're listening for. Oh, yeah. It's a long one. And when you hear it, I want you to text money, your first and last name, to 925-555. I'll throw you in the draw for $10,000. And hey, I might just call you up, give you $100 because I love you. I want you to text money, your first and last name, again, when you hear that kiss. And it might be coming up soon. All right, we're kicking the show off with one of my faves now. This is Zara Larsson, Midnight Sun. Crank it up. It's here on Kiss 92.5. Welcome.

if you get a chance, head on over to our Seeker app, spelled S-E-E-K-R. It's home to all of our interviews with your favorite artists. And we get real nosy when they visit us in studio. We had Preston Pablo in the other day. He wore a Twilight shirt. I had to ask him. I was like, Team Jacob, Team Edward. I'm not gonna reveal what he said. You can find that on the Seeker app or on Kiss925 on Instagram. But what I will say is I was shocked by it. Here he is right now with 'Cause I Do. It's on Kiss.

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Dude, that was an Ed Sheeran song. You know what to do. Text Ed right now. ED to 925-555. Gets you in the draw to win tickets tonight or tomorrow night when I'm giving them away after 6 p.m. They'll take us to his Loop Tour when it stops at the Rogers Center August 21st. 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So again, if you want those Ed Sheeran tickets, text Ed right now. 925-555. I got Sabrina for your house tour. 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
2: 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Something kinda like we used to do. 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

seconds, 18, 17. You get the point. After Dracula, the remix, Tim and Paula and Jenny. I'm going to give you a forehead kiss, all right? Then you text money, your first and last name, to 925-555. Good luck, my friend. Crank it up. It's here on KISS 925.

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Hey, it's Sam. Okay, when we say we got the biggest hits, best throwbacks, so we're talking about songs like that. And if you've got some ideas for us, maybe ones that you'd love to hear more of, maybe ones you need a little break from, I mean, we're human, it happens. 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It's Kiss 92.5. I'm just

kisses all it takes. That's right, one kiss, and it sounds like this. Kind of a long one. Yep. Oh, romantic. When you hear that kiss for Kiss to Cash at any time on Kiss 92.5, I want you to text money, your first and last name, to 925-555. I'm going to throw you in the draw for $10,000, okay? I also might just call you up just because I love you. Give you $100, okay? Kiss to Cash. Make sure you're texting money, your first and last name, when you hear that kiss. We got some Chapel Run right now. Pink Pony Club. I've said it before and I'll say it again. This song makes me want to run through a wall. I love it. It's Kiss 92.5.

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I got like 3 on each foot right now. It's torture! 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
0: Ever wonder why mosquitoes love to bite you and maybe not someone that you spend a lot of time with? That's the case with me and my brother. I'm covered right now on my feet, and he never, ever gets bitten. And I wanted to look into this, okay? Conduct a little bit of my own research. What I found was a study that was done this year, okay? They took 119 adults, they put them in a small space, and get this, they added three different types, like species of mosquitoes into that small space. Sounds like something

0: thing out of Fear Factor. Like, couldn't be me. But anyways, these people, they agreed to do it. Some people got attacked by certain species of mosquitoes, and other species wanted nothing to do with them. So they've discovered now that mosquitoes are pickier than we've thought. Researchers are hoping with this new study that they actually are going to be able to make a targeted mosquito repellent in the future instead of relying on one size fits all approach, and maybe even figuring out what mosquitoes like to bite you to be proactive against that.
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0: 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We're playing Pop Words today.
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0: I'm only like an hour late. It's okay. It's all right. Our pop word of the day, the prize, is a $500 Shoppers Drug Mart gift card. So we have to play this game, all right? The word of the day is funk. F-U-N-K. This is the only time I'm going to tell you. So again, our pop word of the day is funk. F-U-N-K. When you hear that saying in a song on Kiss 92.5, I want you to text funk, F-U-N-K, to 925-555. I'm going to qualify you. Put you in the draw for that $500 Shoppers Drug Mart gift card. All right. I'm so glad I caught this in time. Make sure you're listening for funk on Kiss 92.5. Good luck. Olivia Dean, So Easy to Fall in Love. 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

Interesting. Uptown funk, you say. Hey, it's Sam on Kiss 92.5. We're playing Pop Word of the Day. And if you are, maybe that song was very interesting to you for some reason. I'll leave you at that. Preston Pablo now for Keeps. Good luck if you're entering for $500 to Shopper Drug Mart.

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0: Someone's like, did I miss it? I'm like, oh my God, I'm getting fired.
1: No.
0: Well, I'm glad that you caught it and I see that you entered it in. Do you want to tell me what you think the pop word of the day is?
1: Funk.
0: That would be correct. Now, what song do you think that goes with?
1: Bruno Mars, Uptown Funk.
0: And I won! $500 to Shoppers Drug Mart, baby. What are we gonna buy?
1: Well, back to school is coming up, so yeah. Probably some snacks and all that. I got some kids, so.
0: Yeah, you gotta do the mom thing, you know. Maybe pick up yourself something nice, too, while you're at it.
1: I will for sure.
0: I promise, tomorrow, 3:40 sharp, I will not forget. Maybe someone text me at, 3:30 and remind me. But at 3:40, we are going to play Pop Word of the Day for our last $500 gift card to Shoppers Drug Mart. Good luck. Here's Charlotte Carden, now The Way We Touch. It's on KISS 92.5.

0: Anna, it's Sam from Kiss 92.5. What's going on, girl?
1: Hey, not bad. How are you?
0: Not too shabby. Hey, I completely forgot the pop word. Did you catch that?
1: Yeah.
0: I looked at the time and looked at the text line.

0: 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It's time for Kiss Cash. You could win $10,000.
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0: could win $10,000. One kiss
1: is all it takes. Yeah, baby, one big fat kiss. And I'm going to play it for you right now so that you can have an idea of what you're keeping an ear out for. This is the kiss, okay? It's kind of long, eh? When you hear it, text MONEY, your first and last name, to 925-555. I'm going to throw you in the draw for $10,000, which we are drawing on September 4th. But also, I'm going to possibly, maybe, call you up and give you $100, all right? So again, keep your ear out for that kiss. I'm going to call this a kiss on the cheek this hour, okay? Here's Dracula, the coolest song on the internet. It's a remix.

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really doing, you know, work for the underdogs. I'm really cheering on the underdogs here this week on KISS. Hey, it's Sam McDade. A couple days ago was International Middle Child Day. Am I a middle child? No. Do we have one in my immediate family? No. But, you know, I just feel for them. They don't get the love they deserve. So, again, this is never mind day. This is Middle Child Week. Also, another one. We're doing another underdog story on KISS because today, International Left-Handers Day. And I feel like, similar to the middle child, those who are left-handed just don't get the love they deserve. Am I left-handed? No. I'm definitely right-handed and a youngest child, but I'm still going to celebrate you. So happy National or International Left-Handers Day. I should say, go out, buy yourself a fancy pair of those like lefty scissors or something. Whatever you want. Today's your day. Who's calling? It's KISS 92.5.

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got Bruno Mars, who just might on Kiss 92.5. We have more new music from Bruno Mars coming up in about 5 minutes. And in 2.5, I'm going to give you a big fat smooch, okay? First, I go dancing. It's Kiss.

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0: 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One kiss is
1: all it takes. Tracy, it's Sam from Kiss. What's going on?
2: What's up? Not much.
1: Not much, Tracy. I just got $100 for you, baby!
2: Woo! That's awesome. I'm so excited.
1: Tracy, be so honest with me right now. Are you kissing me back on the other side of the radio or what?
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1: Tracy, you're awesome. What are you going to spend the $100 on?
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1: I love it. Okay, that sounds good. Send me a picture when you get it done.
2: I sure will. 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
1: Talking earlier about different species of mosquitoes. I thought there was really only one, and I thought it was just mosquito. And then, like, maybe the more of a small town you get, it might be more of a mosquito. But I didn't think that there were multiple different, like, breeds and kinds of mosquitoes. So we're talking about this and how different ones are attracted to different people's sweat and different people's chemical makeup. And that's why some people get stung more than others. I just got a message from Anna Lee. So shout out to my girl, Anna Lee. She said, Sam, did you know? I'm reading the text right now. Hi, Sam. Did you know only female mosquitoes sting, not the males? What? Am I the only one that didn't know this? I feel like this is very valuable information for someone to have. And I mean, like, Slay Queen, if you want to sting me, then go ahead. But that is wild, wild information. Thanks, Annalie. Here's Alex Warren, Ordinary Kiss 92.5.
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one kiss can make you $10,000 richer to round out your summer, but the kiss you gotta catch sounds like this. Oh, yeah. The long one. When you hear it, text money, your first and last name to 925-555. I'll throw you in the draw. I might just call you up, give you $100, just like Tracy won just moments ago. All right, again, keep your ears peeled for a kiss on Kiss 925. We're playing Kiss to Cash. Here's Ray, Where's My Husband?

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Hey, it's Sam. Want to remind you, coming up in like 20 minutes, we are going to draw our Ed Sheeran winner tickets to go see the Loop Tour at the Rogers Center. 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The more you do, the better your odds. Here's Olivia Dean, So Easy to Fall in Love on Kiss.

0: to go ahead and we are going to give you a big fat smooch. 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
1: Hi, it's Sam from Kiss 92.5. Who's this?
0: Oh my gosh. Hey, Sam. It's Shira.
1: Shira, you're going to Ed Sheeran.
0: Thank you so much.
1: Of course, Shira. Are you at work right now?
0: No, I'm at a store with my mom right now trying on dresses.
1: Oh my God, well, you're going to have to run out there and tell mom and maybe pick up a dress for the event because you're going on August 21st, Shira.
0: August 21st? Oh, thank you so much.
1: You could be going on August 21st just like Shira and her bestie. All you have to do is enter yourself to win. When you hear Ed Sheeran on Kiss 92.5, text Ed and your first and last name to 925-555. Congrats, Shira. Our next tickets will be given away tomorrow just after 6. Here's Preston Pablo now. It's Dance Alone on Kiss 92.5.

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1: All right, I'm out of here. I had a great time rocking with you on Kiss 92.5. And Jeff Holland is coming in next. He's going to take care of you the rest of the evening. Who knows? Maybe he'll give you some smooches so you can qualify yourself for $10,000 or $100 instantly. Tomorrow, our last pair of tickets to go see Ed Sheeran, August 21st. We'll be giving them away just after 6. And the pop word of the day, I promise, I will not forget, hopefully, at 3:40. Okay? $500 of Shoppers Drug Mart could be yours. I'm out of here. Love you. Bye. Say it back. Here's Tyler Shaw. Run to you. It's Kiss.

That guy's got a heck of a voice. Khalid, there's talk on Kiss 92.5. Hey, I'm Jeff, and the weather hasn't been amazing around here the last couple of weeks, but it's been all right considering the fact that it snowed in parts of Western Canada yesterday. That's just crazy. 27 is about the warmest we reached today. Very similar for the rest of your week and weekend. 28 tomorrow, 27 and sunny on Saturday, and then 24 with a chance of showers on Sunday. Here's Shaboozy, it's a bar song on Kiss 92.5.

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2: Today on the show, we're chatting ice cream and dirty jobs. I'm Jeff, and every now and again, as a way to kind of get to know you a little better, I play a game called Dirty Job Descriptions. I'll lay out the parameters of the game momentarily. It's a game with no prizes, just fun, and usually a lot of laughs. So I hope you'll join in for a game of Dirty Jobs coming at you.
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1: Today, it's acceptable to eat ice cream for or after every meal. It's Miracle Treat Day over at Dairy Queen. 100% of proceeds from all blizzards sold across the country go to local children's hospitals all across Canada. So it's a great excuse to go get a blizzard if you haven't already. 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It's totally fine. Don't tell your doctor. All right. But it's for a great cause. Okay. This is the 24th annual Dairy Queen Miracle Treat Day. It's today only. The money from all blizzards sold at Dairy Queen are going to children hospital foundations all across Canada. 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
1: Okay, let's get into a game of Dirty Jobs. We've done this before on the show. It's a nice way to have some fun and get to know each other a little bit, specifically what you do for a living. But I don't want you to just tell me what you do for work, okay? Dirty Jobs works like this. You describe what you do for work, but you make it sound filthy, maybe even naughty. Then I'll try to guess what it is that you actually do for work every day, and I'll probably be wrong. So hopefully at the end, you'll just reveal it to me what you actually do. But first things first, text in your dirty job description. Make it as filthy as you see fit, and then I'll try to guess what you actually do. For example, I could say that I use my mouth to pleasure people's ears. Dirty, right? But kind of accurate.
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